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1: Mostly cloudy tonight in Portage, and we could see a thunderstorm. 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Dog owners gathered in Portage this past weekend to learn how stronger communication can lead to calmer, more enjoyable walks. 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
1: Butler said those lessons don't stop when the leash comes off. Instead, the skills learned during the workshop can carry over into everyday life. A devastating weekend of emergencies has prompted RCMP to issue a province-wide safety reminder. Among the incidents was a fatal crash that claimed the life of an 18-year-old Dauphin man. Elsewhere, police continue to search for two boys who went missing after entering fast-moving rapids in Whiteshell Provincial Park, while other water and off-road vehicle incidents remain under investigation. Police say simple safety precautions can help prevent future tragedies. A stop at the Portage Legion during the 100th anniversary celebration turned into an opportunity to highlight another organization supporting veterans. Members of Veterans UN NATO Canada were on their way home from the Manitoba Highway of Heroes rally when they decided to drop in. Here's Vice President Gerard Marcel Dallaire.
3: So we're a fairly big group, and we're basically a social group so that nobody gets left behind and forgotten.
1: The organization has more than 70,000 members across Canada and overseas, which focuses on peer support, fundraising, and helping veterans in need. And Portage fire crews had several weekend calls, including a motorcycle collision, a vehicle fire, and a minor traffic crash. Here's Portage firefighter Curtis Rance.
4: Last night at 11:57, we had a vehicle fire out on Road 59, just west of Edwin, a half-ton pickup. Us and RCMP attended.
1: He says the department also responded to a motorcycle collision on Sunday afternoon that sent one person to the hospital. Access local news anytime and anywhere. 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

0: A cloudy night in Portage, and we could see some showers and a thunderstorm. We'll have some strong winds with a low of 13. Tomorrow will be a sunny day. We'll have a high of 24, feeling closer to 27 with the humidity, and the UV index will be high at 8. Tomorrow night will be clear with a low of 12. And looking ahead to Wednesday, another sunny day with a high of 27. Stay weather ready, stream us anytime, anywhere, download our Portage online app. I'm Marissa McFadden.
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1: A cloudy night in Portage, and we could see some showers and a thunderstorm. We'll have some strong winds with a low of 13. Tomorrow will be a sunny day. We'll have a high of 24, feeling closer to 27 with the humidity, and the UV index will be high at 8. Tomorrow night will be clear with a low of 12. And looking ahead to Wednesday, another sunny day with a high of 27. Stay weather ready. 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
5: A cloudy night in Portage, and we could see some showers and a thunderstorm. We'll have some strong winds with a low of 13. Tomorrow will be a sunny day. We'll have a high of 24, feeling closer to 27 with the humidity, and the UV index will be high at 8. Tomorrow night will be clear with a low of 12. And looking ahead to Wednesday, another sunny day with a high of 27. Stay weather ready. Stream us anytime, anywhere. 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

0: What's so gratifying is when somebody comes in thinking they may just need a basic four-wheeler, I'll ask a few questions and figure out how they're actually going to use it, and sometimes that points them to a side-by-side instead.
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0: 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CHPO is a proud part of Golden West. 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When a small drip becomes a big headache, turn to the team that keeps Portage flowing. 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
1: It will be a cloudy, windy, and rainy night in Portage. Good evening, I'm Marissa McFadden. Building a stronger bond between dogs and their owners was the goal of the Connected Walk workshop held in Portage this past weekend. Alpine canine owner Grayson Butler says many common behavior issues begin with a lack of communication rather than a bad dog.
2: It's not necessarily that they are a bad dog or they have bad

0: behaviors. They just need that extra bit of communication, clear boundaries, and regulation techniques to just get moving forward.
1: The workshop focused on engagement, trust, and emotional regulation while on leash. Butler hopes participants left with practical skills they can use every day to build healthier relationships with their dogs. RCMP are urging motorists to put safety first after a tragic weekend that included multiple fatal and serious incidents across the province. An 18-year-old Dauphin man died in a single vehicle crash Saturday morning. Police also responded to several other incidents, including a continuing search for two young boys who went missing in the water near Whiteshell Provincial Park. RCMP are reminding residents to take extra care on the road, on the water, and on off-road vehicles this summer. The Royal Canadian Legion is celebrating 100 years of serving veterans and promoting remembrance. A free community barbecue in Portage welcomed residents while highlighting the Legion's ongoing work and the need for new members. Here's Legion President Lynn Payette.
2: We want people to know that we're here. Currently, right now, the Legion has a program that if you have never been a Legion member before and you want to join, it's free for this year. You don't have to pay any dues.
1: The initiative is aimed at introducing more people to the Legion and encouraging a younger generation to get involved. And Portage firefighters responded to a motorcycle collision Sunday afternoon that sent one person to the hospital. Here's firefighter Curtis Rance.
3: Call came in at 2:24 p.m. for a motorcycle collision at Highway 1 and Provincial 240 North, so the like River Road, the overpass over number 1. EMS, fire, and RCMP were attended. Victim was transported to Portage Hospital.
1: RCMP are handling the investigation into the collision. Rance says firefighters also responded to a vehicle fire late Sunday night and a minor two-vehicle collision on Friday. Stay connected, stream anytime and anywhere. 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
4: Portage Online weather.
1: A cloudy night in Portage, and we could see some showers and a thunderstorm. We'll have some strong winds with a low of 13. Tomorrow will be a sunny day. We'll have a high of 24, feeling closer to 27 with the humidity, and the UV index will be high at 8. Tomorrow night will be clear with a low of 12. And looking ahead to Wednesday, another sunny day with a high of 27. Stay weather ready. Stream us anytime, anywhere. 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
5: A cloudy night in Portage, and we could see some showers and a thunderstorm. We'll have some strong winds with a low of 13. Tomorrow will be a sunny day. We'll have a high of 24, feeling closer to 27 with the humidity, and the UV index will be high at 8. Tomorrow night will be clear with a low of 12. And looking ahead to Wednesday, another sunny day with a high of 27. Stay weather ready. 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
2: A cloudy night in Portage, and we could see some showers and a thunderstorm. We'll have some strong winds with a low of 13. Tomorrow will be a sunny day. We'll have a high of 24, feeling closer to 27 with the humidity, and the UV index will be high at 8. Tomorrow night will be clear with a low of 12. And looking ahead to Wednesday, another sunny day with a high of 27. Stay weather ready. Stream us anytime, anywhere. 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
1: Mostly cloudy tonight in Portage, and we could see a thunderstorm. Good evening, I'm Marissa McFadden. Dog owners gathered in Portage this past weekend to learn how stronger communication can lead to calmer, more enjoyable walks. Alpine canine owner Grayson Butler said the Connected Walk workshop emphasized building trust and confidence between handlers and their dogs through relationship-based training.
2: Building a relationship is the foundation of trust and respect and a baseline for dog training and relationship building with our dogs.
1: Butler said those lessons don't stop when the leash comes off. Instead, the skills learned during the workshop can carry over into everyday life. A devastating weekend of emergencies has prompted RCMP to issue a province-wide safety reminder. Among the incidents was a fatal crash that claimed the life of an 18-year-old Dauphin man. Elsewhere, police continue to search for two boys who went missing after a

0: entering fast-moving rapids in Whiteshell Provincial Park, while other water and off-road vehicle incidents remain under investigation. Police say simple safety precautions can help prevent future tragedies. A stop at the Portage Legion during the 100th anniversary celebration turned into an opportunity to highlight another organization supporting veterans. Members of Veterans UN NATO Canada were on their way home from the Manitoba Highway of Heroes rally when they decided to drop in. Here's Vice President Gerard Marcel Dallaire.
1: So we're a fairly big group, and we're basically a social group so that nobody gets left behind and forgotten.
0: The organization has more than 70,000 members across Canada and overseas, which focuses on peer support, fundraising, and helping veterans in need. And Portage fire crews had several weekend calls, including a motorcycle collision, a vehicle fire, and a minor traffic crash. Here's Portage firefighter Curtis Rance.
2: Last night at 11:57, we had a vehicle fire out on Road 59, just west of Edwin, a half-ton pickup. Us and RCMP attended.
0: He says the department also responded to a motorcycle collision on Sunday afternoon that sent one person to the hospital. 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
0: A cloudy night in Portage, and we could see some showers and a thunderstorm. We'll have some strong winds with a low of 13. Tomorrow will be a sunny day. We'll have a high of 24, feeling closer to 27 with the humidity, and the UV index will be high at 8. Tomorrow night will be clear with a low of 12. And looking ahead to Wednesday, another sunny day with a high of 27. Stay weather ready. Stream us anytime, anywhere. 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
2: A cloudy night in Portage, and we could see some showers and a thunderstorm. We'll have some strong winds with a low of 13. Tomorrow will be a sunny day. We'll have a high of 24, feeling closer to 27 with the humidity, and the UV index will be high at 8. Tomorrow night will be clear with a low of 12. And looking ahead to Wednesday, another sunny day with a high of 27. Stay weather ready, stream us anytime, anywhere, download our Portage Online app.

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3: A cloudy night in Portage, and we could see some showers and a thunderstorm. We'll have some strong winds with a low of 13. Tomorrow will be a sunny day. We'll have a high of 24, feeling closer to 27 with the humidity, and the UV index will be high.

0: at 8. Tomorrow night will be clear with a low of 12. And looking ahead to Wednesday, another sunny day with a high of 27. Stay weather ready, stream us anytime, anywhere, download our Portage Online app. I'm Marissa McFadden.
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2: A cloudy night in Portage, and we could see some showers and a thunderstorm. We'll have some strong winds with a low of 13. Tomorrow will be a sunny day. We'll have a high of 24, feeling closer to 27 with the humidity, and the UV index will be high at 8. Tomorrow night will be clear with a low of 12. And looking ahead to Wednesday, another sunny day with a high of 27. Stay weather ready. Stream us anytime, anywhere. 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
2: A cloudy night in Portage, and we could see some showers and a thunderstorm. We'll have some strong winds with a low of 13. Tomorrow will be a sunny day. We'll have a high of 24, feeling closer to 27 with the humidity, and the UV index will be high at 8. Tomorrow night will be clear with a low of 12. And looking ahead to Wednesday, another sunny day with a high of 27. Stay weather ready. 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
2: A cloudy night in Portage, and we could see some showers and a thunderstorm. We'll have some strong winds with a low of 13. Tomorrow will be a sunny day. We'll have a high of 24, feeling closer to 27 with the humidity, and the UV index will be high at 8. Tomorrow night will be clear with a low of 12. And looking ahead to Wednesday, another sunny day with a high of 27. Stay weather ready. 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
1: Later this morning, it will be sunny. We'll have a high of 24 degrees, feeling closer to 27 with the humidity, and the UV index will be very high at 8. A few clouds will roll in this evening with a low of 12 degrees. Tomorrow will be a sunny day. We'll have a high of 28. And looking ahead to Thursday, the sun will stick around with a high of 30. 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

0: this evening with a low of 12 degrees. Tomorrow will be a sunny day. We'll have a high of 28. And looking ahead to Thursday, the sun will stick around with a high of 30. 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
1: You ever feel like you're the last one to know what's going on? 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
3: Later this morning, it will be sunny. We'll have a high of 24 degrees, feeling closer to 27 with the humidity, and the UV index will be very high at 8. A few clouds will roll in this evening with a low of 12 degrees. Tomorrow will be a sunny day. We'll have a high of 28. And looking ahead to Thursday, the sun will stick around with a high of 30. 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
2: Later this morning, it will be sunny. We'll have a high of 24 degrees, feeling closer to 27 with the humidity, and the UV index will be very high at 8. A few clouds will roll in this evening with a low of 12 degrees. Tomorrow will be a sunny day. We'll have a high of 28. And looking ahead to Thursday, the sun will stick around with a high of 30. 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
1: Later this morning, it will be sunny. We'll have a high of 24 degrees, feeling closer to 27 with the humidity, and the UV index will be very high at 8. A few clouds will roll in this evening with a low of 12 degrees. Tomorrow will be a sunny day. We'll have a high of 28. And looking ahead to Thursday, the sun will stick around with a high of 30. 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
1: Later this morning, it will be sunny. We'll have a high of 24 degrees, feeling closer to 27 with the humidity, and the UV index will be very high at 8. A few clouds will roll in this evening with a low of 12 degrees. Tomorrow will be a sunny day. We'll have a high of 28. And looking ahead to Thursday, the sun will stick around with a high of 30. 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
2: Later this morning, it will be sunny. We'll have a high of 24 degrees, feeling closer to 27 with the humidity, and the UV index will be very high at 8. A few clouds will roll in this evening with a low of 12 degrees. Tomorrow will be a sunny day. We'll have a high of 28. And looking ahead to Thursday, the sun will stick around with a high of 30. 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
2: Later this morning, it will be sunny. We'll have a high of 24 degrees, feeling closer to 27 with the humidity, and the UV index will be very high at 8. A few clouds will roll in this evening with a low of 12 degrees. Tomorrow will be a sunny day. We'll have a high of 28. And looking ahead to Thursday, the sun will stick around with a high of 30. 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
1: Later this morning, it will be sunny. We'll have a high of 24 degrees, feeling closer to 27 with the humidity, and the UV index will be very high at 8. A few clouds will roll in this evening with a low of 12 degrees. Tomorrow will be a sunny day. We'll have a high of 28. And looking ahead to Thursday, the sun will stick around with a high of 30. 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
2: Later this morning, it will be sunny. We'll have a high of 24 degrees, feeling closer to 27 with the humidity, and the UV index will be very high at 8. A few clouds will roll in this evening with a low of 12 degrees. Tomorrow will be a sunny day. We'll have a high of 28. And looking ahead to Thursday, the sun will stick around with a high of 30. 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

0: Will be sunny. We'll have a high of 24 degrees, feeling closer to 27 with the humidity, and the UV index will be very high at 8. A few clouds will roll in this evening with a low of 12 degrees. Tomorrow will be a sunny day. We'll have a high of 28. And looking ahead to Thursday, the sun will stick around with a high of 30. 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
2: Later this morning, it will be sunny. We'll have a high of 24 degrees, feeling closer to 27 with the humidity, and the UV index will be very high at 8. A few clouds will roll in this evening with a low of 12 degrees. Tomorrow will be a sunny day. We'll have a high of 28. And looking ahead to Thursday, the sun will stick around with a high of 30. Plan your day.

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1: Sunny today with a high of 22. Good morning, I'm Mike Bloom. Community leaders and water safety advocates gathered at Portage La Prairie City Hall yesterday to launch National Drowning Prevention Week with a flag raising and proclamation. The campaign comes during the third week of July when drowning deaths typically reach their highest point across the country. Organizers are reminding Manitobans to wear life jackets, supervise children closely, swim in supervised areas, and never swim alone. Life Saving Society Manitoba Executive Director Lynn Stefanchuk says the goal is to help people enjoy the water safely.
2: We want everybody to go out and have some fun and enjoy the waterways we have in Canada. And if you just take a few minutes to prepare yourselves and be safe, you can come back with beautiful memories.
1: The city's marking the week by illuminating City Hall and the Causeway Bridge in blue, while the Life Saving Society hosts outreach events across Manitoba. A young person from Portage La Prairie could have the chance to represent Manitoba on a National Bilingual Youth Committee. Applications are now open for the Bilingual Youth Leaders Program, which will select just 7 or 8 participants from across Canada. The program offers leadership, governance, and project management training while giving participants the opportunity to promote bilingualism nationwide. Applications are open to youth between the ages of 16 and 22, and the deadline to apply is August 3rd. Check out the link at Portage Online. Portage residents are preparing for changes to mail delivery as Canada Post begins transitioning some households from door-to-door service to community mailboxes. Local union president Dave McLeod says the moves raise questions about jobs, accessibility, and parcel deliveries. He says residents affected by the change have already received letters from Canada Post.
3: No Canada Post employee is losing their job. You will still be getting mail delivery from the same yellow-shirted people that you're getting mail delivery from now. It's just going to be a little bit different.
1: He adds residents with concerns, especially those with mobility challenges, should contact Canada Post or their local representatives to discuss possible accommodations. Building a stronger bond between dogs and their owners was the goal of the Connected Walk workshop held in Portage La Prairie this past weekend. Alpine canine owner Grayson Butler said, "Many community behavior issues begin with a lack of communication rather than a bad dog."
4: It's not necessarily that they are a bad dog or they have bad behaviors. They just need that extra bit of communication, clear boundaries, and regulation techniques to just get moving forward.
1: The workshop focused on engagement, trust, and emotional regulation while on leash. Butler hopes participants left with practical skills they can use every day to build healthier relationships with their dogs. Portage La Prairie firefighters responded to a motorcycle collision Sunday afternoon that sent one person to the hospital. Crews also attended a late-night vehicle fire west of Edwin and a minor two-vehicle collision earlier in the week. The Royal Canadian Legion is celebrating 100 years of serving veterans and promoting remembrance. A free community barbecue in Portage welcomed residents while highlighting the Legion's ongoing work and the need for new members. Access local news anytime and anywhere. 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
1: Today is sunny and it'll become a mix of sun and cloud later today in the afternoon. High of 22, Humidex 25, the UV index will be 8 or very high. Tonight, a few clouds with a low of 11. Tomorrow, sunny, becoming a mix of sun and cloud in the afternoon, high of 28. It'll feel like 32 and UV index will be 8 or very high. Tomorrow night has cloudy periods, small chance of showers, low of 16. Thursday is clearing with a high of 31. Thursday night clear, low of 18. Around the region, Brandon is clear and 13. Well, Winnipeg is mainly clear and 14. Here in Portage La Prairie, it's clear. Relative humidity is 91%. The temperature's 15. Your ultimate weather companion, available on the go. 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

It is Lainey Wilson at Somewhere Over Laredo. Country 93. Good morning. Time is 6:09. And we do have a bit of haze in the area that's blocking out the sunrise a little bit, but our sunrise isn't for a few, or I should say our sunrise right now isn't all that spectacular. 5:48 the sunrise, so slowly but surely we're starting to see that sun come up closer and closer to 6 a.m. It's going to be a fairly sunny morning today with a mix of sun and cloud in the afternoon. The wind will be on the north at 20, so not near as windy as it was yesterday, but also a little bit cooler today, the high of 22 in the area. So if you like the cooler temperatures compared to what we say had on the weekend, then you should like today. And you want to take advantage of it because the rest of the week looks like it's going to be hot again. Starting tomorrow, 28. Thursday, 31. Friday, 30. And Saturday, 31. So pretty hot for the rest of the week, but a break from that

heat today. Again, 22 the high with sunshine. We're at 15 right now as we get the day started. We're not really seeing any thunderstorms or anything like that in the forecast for the rest of the week, although we did have rain showers yesterday. But not seeing any severe weather, so don't have to worry about this song. It's Mackenzie Porter on Country 93. We're chasing tornadoes. Good morning to you.

0: Yeah, it's Mackenzie Porter chasing tornadoes. No thunderstorms or anything like that in the area. Although we did have rain yesterday, and it did come down pretty good at a few spots for a short amount of time. In fact, for most of the rain showers that we've had so far this summer, the higher amounts have been outside of Portage. Yesterday was the exact opposite. Portage getting about 10 millimeters of rain, which was much higher than everybody else in the area. Some people getting nothing. Bagot getting less than a millimeter. So just down the road, less than a millimeter. Portage getting 10.1, according to one rain gauge. So somewhere in that area. Started to clear late last night. Carmen was just over 5 millimeters. St. Claude right around that 6 millimeter mark. But as we look around the region, looks like the rain came down the best or the worst, I guess, depending on how you think of it. But looks like it came down the most in and around Portage yesterday. We're going to take a look at your weather forecast next. As we mentioned a few moments ago, pretty cool today, at least below average. But then back to the heat starting tomorrow. And we'll give you all those details after this.
1: 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But we can change that with Portage Gives, Wednesday, July 29th.

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5: A little bit of haze in the area this morning, but it should be a nice sunny morning with a mix of sun and cloud in the afternoon. North wind 20, our high today of 22. Few clouds tonight, low of 11. So if you like the cooler temperatures, today is for you. Warming up tomorrow, sunshine again in the morning with a mix of sun and cloud in the afternoon. 28, the high on Wednesday. Thursday, we should get some sunshine after a bit of cloud to start the day. 31, the high on Thursday. And then it looks like it'll be up around the 30s for the rest of the week after that. Sunshine in Brandon this morning. It is 12 in Winnipeg, sunshine and 13. For Portage, got a bit of haze and fog in the area. Wind is out of the northwest at 18. Our current temperature, 15 Celsius.
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0: Lainey Wilson. We had her at the top of the hour, and more Lainey right there with her latest song, Phone Keys Wallet. She's with John Mayer in that song, but I listened to it and I'm thinking, where's John Mayer? I don't hear him singing. Maybe there's some harmonies in there that I'm missing. Possibly he's playing the guitar, but gets credit on the song. Lainey Wilson and John Mayer. So there we go. Interesting song title. Phone Keys Wallet. Guess she was a big fan of Jesus Jones. I'm assuming she's talking about the guy that had the couple of songs back in the 90s. Well, good morning to you. It's Tuesday. Yes, we made it through Monday. And it was kind of a significant day, sort of, kind of. Today's July 21st, so 10 days left in July. We all know summer doesn't last forever, but tonight the sunset is right around 9:30 on the button. But I was watching the sunset last night for a reason, and it actually seemed to go down about a minute before that, but one way or the other, about a 9:30 sunset. So wave goodbye to those at least for another year. The sunset's after 9:30, but maybe wave goodbye to them forever. We don't know what's going to happen this fall, but it looks like Manitoba is stopping the time change. And all that's left to decide is, are they going to keep the clocks where they are right now? In which case, we would still get the late night sunsets in the summer, but we'd also get a sunrise in the winter at about 9:30 in the morning. Yeah, that would be late into the morning. Or do they put the clocks back and then we would never get a 9:30 sunset ever again? Ever. Unless, of course, they change around the clocks again somewhere down the road. But yeah, so I thought, you know what? I'm going to go take a look at this sunset last night just in case, because it's pretty split right now. They don't really know what they're going to do. Whether they're going to say, yep, we'll put our clocks back in November and leave them there, or if we're just going to leave them where they are right now. But we'll figure that out. And just in case, thought, you know what? Better go check this sunset out. May never see one ever again in this area for the rest of my life after 9:30 at night. We'll wait and see what the government decides. They haven't made any announcements yet. Hey, we should see a lot of sunshine today, at least this morning. Got some haze, though. Mix of sun and cloud by the afternoon. And a bit cooler, and I know some people will like that. 22 the high today.
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1: Oh, yes, Country 93, Tuesday morning, 6:26. If you're up early today, yeah, could just start to see the sun a little bit more through that haze. Looks like it's going to be a good one. That's going to leave a memory. It's Tay Bay.

It is TV. That's going to leave a memory. We had a bit of rain to deal with yesterday. That all cleared out. 15 degrees this morning. Some sunshine. Merry Christmas. Might be saying, what are you talking about? We'll tell you more in about 7 minutes. News is next. Dirk Bentley right now.

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1: Mainly sunny with a high of 22 today. Good morning, I'm Mike Bloom. National Drowning Prevention Week is underway, and organizations across the province are encouraging residents to brush up on water safety as families head to lakes, rivers, and pools this summer. In Portage La Prairie, city officials joined the Life Saving Society and the Portage Learning and Literacy Center for a proclamation signing and flag raising. The campaign also highlights the importance of reaching newcomers in our communities with water safety education. Here's PLLC's Miriam Gattali.
2: They might be coming thinking, I swam my whole life, and then they experience the freshwater feel, and it's totally different.
1: The Portage Learning and Literacy Center partners with the Life Saving Society to provide water safety presentations and swimming opportunities for newcomers as part of the efforts to reduce drowning risk. 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The Bilingual Youth Leaders Program is looking for just 7 or 8 young people from across the entire country to serve on its Pan-Canadian Youth Committee. Successful applicants will work on national projects.

0: 30 centimeters of snow on the ground. So I understand the concern. It's a change that Canada Post is going to make, and it's kind of been coming for a long time, and 80% of Canada has already made this transition, so it's basically just our turn now.
1: McLeod says community mailboxes are already used by about 80% of Canadians, and larger parcel deliveries will continue to be brought to homes when needed. Dog owners gathered in Portage of Prairie this weekend to learn how stronger communication can lead to calmer and more enjoyable walks. Alpine canine owner Grayson Butler says the Connected Walk Workshop emphasized building trust and confidence between handlers and their dogs through relationship-based training.
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1: Today is sunny and it'll become a mix of sun and cloud later today in the afternoon. High of 22, humidex 25, the UV index will be 8 or very high. Tonight, a few clouds with a low of 11. Tomorrow, sunny, becoming a mix of sun and cloud in the afternoon, high of 28. It'll feel like 32, and UV index will be 8 or very high. Tomorrow night has cloudy periods, small chance of showers, low of 16. Thursday is clearing with a high of 31. Thursday night clear, low of 18. Around the region, Brandon is sunny and 12. Winnipeg, sunny and 13. Here in Portage, there's fog. Relative humidity here is 96%. The temperature is 15. Stay weather ready and stream us anytime and anywhere by downloading the Portage Online app. I'm Mike Bloom.
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I had some help, Post Malone, Morgan Wallen. If you could have some help doing something today, what would you pick? It's a good one. I guess if you haven't mowed your grass in a long time or something like that, maybe you'd say, yeah,

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It's a good one. I guess if you haven't mowed your grass in a long time or something like that, maybe you'd say, yeah, someone could come by and mow the grass for me. I would really think I would need a lot of help doing anything today. I don't need to move anything big or... I guess the car could use probably a good clean inside. Could use a nice, some nice help detailing the inside of the my vehicle. I'm not very good at that. I don't know how they do that. They get it looking so clean. I go in there and dust a few things and wipe cloth around. It doesn't look the same. 15 degrees this morning. Merry Christmas. Yes. And you might be saying, okay, it doesn't really make any sense. It's not Christmas. Why are we talking about Christmas? Well, Herman Pryor Center. A little bit later this week. Maybe we better, let's change up the mood here. a little Christmassy, July 21st. And I know they do this at different campgrounds and spots like where there's groups of people. Christmas in July, yes. Well, Herman Pryor Center on Thursday is doing exactly that. Christmas in July. So right now you're probably thinking about breakfast. And if you're going to have anything at all. But this Thursday, Christmas in July at the Herman Pryor Center. Ho, ho, ho. So kind of that traditional Christmas supper. What do you need to have on your Christmas plate? Well, at the Herman Pryor Center, they'll have the turkey and the ham and the stuffing and the mashed potatoes and the gravy and the cranberry sauce. Those would probably be Christmas staples. Even a little bit of Caesar salad. Not sure if I've ever heard of the Christmas Caesar salad before, but I always like a good Caesar. Ho, ho, ho! It's time for the Christmas Caesar salad, everybody. yes. Put some cranberry sauce on it. Oh, that sounds awful. Carrot cake for dessert. The Christmas carrot cake as well. They're always doing different fundraisers over at the Herman Pryor Center. They'll have some raffle store prizes and more. Doing some great things at the facility in downtown Portage. And if you ever would like to find out more about some of the things they do, they'd be happy to chat with you. And I know they're starting to plan ahead for some of those fall programs. Yeah, it's not Christmas yet. Let's get rid of that music. We don't even want to think of snow. Can you imagine? Snow in July? No. Absolutely not. Kenny Chesney, Carry On, Country 93. Good morning.

0: Kenny Chesney and Carry On with Country 93, just moments away from your latest weather forecast. Moment ago, we were talking about the Christmas in July event at the Herman Pryor Center on Thursday. Well, next week, a week from tomorrow, and we often talk about giving at Christmas. There's food bank collections. We do our blowaway hunger. People are extremely generous. Well, not this weekend, but next weekend is August long weekend, and for a lot of people, it will mean maybe some kind of family get-together, maybe a backyard barbecue at some point on the weekend. Some people go to the beach, cabins, little summer getaways and things like that. A lot of them sort of involve some good food. Yeah, if you're going to be hanging out at the cabin or the campground or whatever, often some potlucks are planned and special events at some of the seasonal campgrounds, and food is a big part of it. Well, in advance of that long weekend next week, we're going to do Portage Gifts right here in our parking lot, the west end of Portage, for the local soup kitchens, yes, because they're in need. We've been talking to some of the people involved, and they're saying, yes, supplies are low, demand is high, and we would love to kind of stock the shelves to keep us going for a while. So not tomorrow, but next Wednesday, July 29th, 9 to 5, we'll have our drive-through rolling in our parking lot, just taking quick donations of non-perishable food items and cash. So, doesn't matter if you got a loony or a toonie or a 5 or a 10 or a 20 or whatever works for you, or maybe you want to bring by a can of soup, a Lipton chicken noodle in the box, whatever, it's up to you. Something they could use at the soup kitchen, noodles. Yeah, some macaroni. Bring that by, let's make a big difference. One day, 9 to 5, give them a kind of a shot of the arm at the soup kitchens and keep them rolling. So that's 1 week from tomorrow. Might even have some live music rolling in the parking lot and a little bit of fun there. So fingers crossed for some nice weather next week. Not sure what that's going to be like just yet, but Portage Gifts. People are so generous. And if everyone listening gives just a tiny bit, adds up to a lot in a hurry. It is 6:47.
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0: Well, if the weekend temperatures were too hot, you'll like today. Sunshine this morning with a mix of sun and cloud this afternoon.

0: North wind 20 and 22, the expected high today. Tonight, a few clouds in the low of 11, so a nice cool evening coming up. Wednesday, tomorrow, sunshine in the morning with a mix of sun and cloud in the afternoon. High 28. So right back into the warmer temperatures. Wednesday night, cloudy periods, low 16. Then on Thursday, might be a touch of cloud in the morning, but it should clear out. We'll get a high of 31. And temperatures up around the 30s. Friday, Saturday, and Sunday, that's the early indication. Brandon, sunny and 12 this morning. Winnipeg is sunny at 13. For Portage, we have a bit of fog and haze in the area. The sun doing its best to get through. It's a northwest wind at 18, and our temperature is 15 degrees.
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0: It's Carrie Underwood and Southbound Country 93 at 6:53. If you were to head straight south of Portage, just start driving, you'd end up in St. Claude. You'd have to do some gravel. Then you'd end up in Rose Isle. And you'd kind of hit Highway 23 near Miami, and then you'd have to take a left or a right. But if somehow you could magically keep heading straight south, well, you'd kind of go through nowhere, North Dakota, and end up going through the Midwest U.S. Could keep on driving all the way down to Mexico, I guess, if you wanted. But I don't know what's going on down to the south. It's something different every day. I'm not going to get into politics or anything, but some of the things you even read on the internet, you have to, is this true? Can you really say that? Is that, can this actually be a thing? Some cases it probably is made up, and other cases it's like, no, that really happened. And it's constantly changing. From this is dominating the news for a couple days, or at least the social media news, then it changes to this, then it changes to this, and then it changes to this, and then it changes back. Just can't keep up on it. Try to have some good news stories for you on PortageOnline.com. Portage area youth encouraged to apply for a national leadership program. That story there. Canada Post doing community mailboxes. Explain how that might work. The Legion celebrating 100 years in Portage. That's pretty cool. How about Her Voice? Yesterday's story with Nancy Funk, a great community supporter. You can read that one. Her Voice with CKN, along with PharmaSave, Portage, Southport Aerospace, Community Futures, Heartlands, and Whitehorse Plains. Country 93 this morning with a bit of haze and smoke. We are at 15 degrees.
1: Ag in Motion opens today near Langham, Saskatchewan, with hundreds of exhibitors and the latest innovations in prairie agriculture on display. Show director Rob O'Connor says there's plenty for farmers to see.
2: There's a lot of exhibitors, about 620 exhibitors at the show this year. 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
1: Sunny today with a high of 22. Good morning, I'm Mike Bloom. Community leaders and water safety advocates gathered at Portage of Prairie City Hall yesterday to launch National Drowning Prevention Week with a flag raising and proclamation. The campaign comes during the third week of July when drowning deaths typically reach their highest point across the country. Organizers are reminding Manitobans to wear life jackets, supervise children closely, swim in supervised areas, and never swim alone. Life Saving Society Manitoba Executive Director Lynn Stefanchuk says the goal is to help people enjoy the water safely.
2: We want everybody to go out and have some fun and enjoy the waterways we have in Canada. And if you just take a few minutes to prepare yourselves and be safe, you can come back with beautiful memories.
1: The city's marking the week by illuminating City Hall and the Causeway Bridge in blue, while the Life Saving Society hosts outreach events across Manitoba. A young person from Portage of Prairie could have the chance to represent Manitoba on a National Bilingual Youth Committee. Applications are now open for the Bilingual Youth Leaders Program, which will select just 7 or 8 participants from across

0: Canada. The program offers leadership, governance, and project management training while giving participants the opportunity to promote bilingualism nationwide. Applications are open to youth between the ages of 16 and 22, and the deadline to apply is August 3rd. Check out the link at Portage Online. Portage residents are preparing for changes to mail delivery as Canada Post begins transitioning some households from door-to-door service to community mailboxes. Local union president Dave McLeod says the moves raise questions about jobs, accessibility, and parcel deliveries. He says residents affected by the change have already received letters from Canada Post.
1: No Canada Post employee is losing their job. You will still be getting mail delivery from the same yellow-shirted people that you're getting mail delivery from now. It's just going to be a little bit different.
0: He adds residents with concerns, especially those with mobility challenges, should contact Canada Post or their local representatives to discuss possible accommodations. Building a stronger bond between dogs and their owners was the goal of the Connected Walk workshop held in Portage of Prairie this past weekend. Alpine canine owner Grayson Butler said, many community behavior issues begin with a lack of communication rather than a bad dog.
2: It's not necessarily that they are a bad dog or they have bad behaviors. They just need that extra bit of communication, clear boundaries, and regulation techniques to just get moving forward.
0: The workshop focused on engagement, trust, and emotional regulation while on leash. Butler hopes participants left with practical skills they can use every day to build healthier relationships with their dogs. Portage of Prairie firefighters responded to a motorcycle collision Sunday afternoon that sent one person to the hospital. Crews also attended a late-night vehicle fire west of Edwin and a minor two-vehicle collision earlier in the week. The Royal Canadian Legion is celebrating 100 years of serving veterans and promoting remembrance. A free community barbecue in Portage welcomed residents while highlighting the Legion's ongoing work and the need for new members. Access local news anytime and anywhere. 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
0: Today is sunny and it'll become a mix of sun and cloud later today in the afternoon. High of 22, Humidex 25, the UV index will be 8 or very high. Tonight a few clouds with a low of 11. Tomorrow, sunny, becoming a mix of sun and cloud in the afternoon, high of 28. It'll feel like 32 and UV index will be 8 or very high. Tomorrow night has cloudy periods, small chance of showers, low of 16. Thursday is clearing with a high of 31. Thursday night clear, low of 18. Around the region, Brandon is sunny and 12. Winnipeg, sunny and 13. Here in Portage, there's fog. Relative humidity here is 96%. The temperature is 15. 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

Country 93, Old Dominion, making good time. I'm Ryan Simpson. You made it through Monday. Here we are. Yep, you woke up. It's Tuesday. It's going to be a good day. I think that's what we always want to think when we first wake up. It's going to be a good day. Or maybe you didn't sleep last night. You were tossing and turning and rolling around, and you're thinking, well, it's going to be an awful day. I didn't even sleep. Hopefully that's not the case. We got a bit of haze and cloud in the area for now. It's 15 degrees, some of that fog and smoke hanging around. We're hoping for sunshine this morning, then a mix of sun and cloud this afternoon at 22, the expected high. We dealt with a little bit of rain yesterday, about 10 millimeters of rain in and around Portage. Southport getting about 11, Amaranth getting about 11 as well. Those were the high numbers for the day. And some spots have seen a lot of rain here this summer. For most of the storms, Portage has been on the low end of things, but yesterday, the higher end of the numbers. But 11 millimeters isn't a ton. But last night was out by Simplot, just west of the city, and was checking things out. The mosquitoes, I'm not sure what they're eating out there, because I was standing on a gravel road in a field, so no people around, no real animals that you could see anywhere. I'm sure there were some animals down in the grass, but mosquitoes everywhere. It's like, where are you all coming from, and what are you eating? Me, apparently, last night, they were all trying to eat me. Maybe a few less mosquitoes in the city of Portage la Prairie. They were doing mosquito fogging on Sunday night into Monday, so hopefully they got all of them within the city, and hopefully the ones that are living out in Simplot don't think to fly into Portage. Maybe they just stay out in that area. Not sure what kind of a radius a mosquito has, if he goes from yard to yard or just stays in one yard. They could stay out in Simplot. But I've talked to a few people at Oakville and a few other spots where they say, yeah, the mosquitoes, yuck. And I would say the last few summers previous to this one haven't been too bad, but I'm hearing some horror stories about mosquitoes as you get outside of the city, and haven't really experienced it myself until last night. Like, get out of here. Open the car door, and there was 17 of them in the car in just moments. Backup plan. You're swatting away. Bailey Zimmerman, Luke Combs, here with Country 93. Good morning.

0: Bailey Zimmerman, Luke Combs, Country 93.7.12. Golf, a popular thing to do in the summer months in the area. Some people just like to go out, maybe get some fresh air and try something they don't normally do. Then there's the others that are going every day. Some have their favorite course and they go back to that one every day and they get together with their friends and do that. Others like to just sporadically mix in a few visits to different courses in the area. And lots within 30-ish minutes of Portage, from the Portage course to Southport, McGregor, Gladstone, Elm Creek. We were at Bridges last week for a staff event. And yeah, there's the fundraising tournaments and things like that that go on through the summer months as well. One of the big ones at the Portage course coming up a little bit later this week, the Stride Credit Union Men's Open. Same type of deal. Some people go in this one for fun. Some people go in because they want to win. It's going to be Saturday and Sunday, but if you want to be a part of it, it's not too late. It's not too late to register, but you got to do so by Thursday at 2. Thursday at 2, and there's all kinds of prizes and a few other special things that are going on. I know the Ladies Open. Ladies Open is coming up next week. And Ladies League today at the Portage course. Men's League tomorrow. Seems like there's always something going on. I was talking about the mosquitoes earlier this hour. I think they like to visit the golf course too. They just don't need to pay green fees.
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0: Should have sunshine this morning with a mix of sun and cloud this afternoon. Bit of haze and smoke for now. North wind 20. Bit cooler today. 22 is the expected high. Few clouds tonight. The low of 11. For Wednesday, tomorrow, sunshine in the morning with a mix of sun and cloud in the afternoon. High 28, so already quite a bit warmer tomorrow. Wednesday night, cloudy periods, 30% chance of showers, low 16. Then on Thursday, any cloud in the area will clear out in the morning. We'll get some sunshine, it'll be hot, high 31, and temperatures up around the 30s.

0: nice right through the weekend. Brandon, partly cloudy and 13 this morning. Winnipeg is mainly sunny and 15. For Portage, got a bit of haze and fog and smoke in the area. Sun's trying to get through. It's a northwest wind, 17. Our temperature this morning, 15 degrees.
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Kane Brown and Woman. It is Country 93. Good morning, 720. And whenever you get out into the wilderness of Manitoba, whether you be camping or hiking or whatever the case may be, a bear story might come up. Yep, you're hiking somewhere, you're miles from the road, and someone will say, I heard something. Or you just can't help but think, maybe there's a bear around here. Now, bear attacks are extremely rare, but I was recently spitballing some vacation ideas. Nothing that was in concrete, just looking at different ideas. And I was looking at this one spot where there was extreme grizzly bear activity. And there's campgrounds all over the place. And I was reading about these campgrounds. And they have these bear lock boxes. And even though there's only been a couple of bear attacks in this area ever, with people sleeping in tents, I was just reading about a couple of them, and I'm like, no, like, I'm not going to be that burrito inside the tent. Like, that seems terrifying. And apparently, maybe bears across the prairies, Manitoba, Saskatchewan, potentially getting a little more aggressive. They're looking into this in Saskatchewan, where there's only been 6 recorded bear attacks that resulted in fatality over the years. There's been more than that, but only 6 that have been recorded, and 3 of them have been this year. So if you go back over decades, there's been 6, yet 3 of them this year. A lot of them in the northern parts of the province, and the same goes for Manitoba. Any usual bear encounters are quite a bit further to the north. But doesn't stop us from thinking about it here in the south when you're going camping, say, at Grand

0: Grand Beach or Spruce Woods or something like that. Bears would be extremely uncommon in the area. Might see one. A bear attack would be almost non-existent. But you're doing that hike. No one else is around. And you're thinking, okay, maybe there's a bear around here. I hope not. For the one area I was reading about, though, with the grizzlies, the bear boxes, they didn't even want you to wear clothes that you had cooked in. And I'm like, that's too much for me. I'm out. 722 at 15 degrees this morning.
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Well, I'm hoping for you it's the day off. I think for most people, we'll take the days off over a day of work if we could swing that. That's a win. Maybe put you to work sometime this week. I think most of us take pretty good care of our yards. Some people have a very high care level, just want to have an immaculate yard. It's a hobby. Some of those yards were showcased at the recent Communities in Bloom tour. And fantastic yards. There's others that just doing their part. You know what? It's not an obsession of mine, but I want it to look good. So I'll mow it, do the weeds every once in a while. Then you get the odd person that just completely neglects that job. This week, though, of everyone, whether you're a neglector and you don't like doing it, or you're someone that manicures every blade of grass, if you have the opportunity, try to get that yard looking as good as you can by Friday. That's if you want to help out the city of Portage as the Communities in Bloom judges. And they judge Portage La Prairie. They're coming through the city of Portage and Southport on Friday. So this is the day we're being judged by Communities in Bloom. And they'll be touring around the city, and they'll look at some of the nicely manicured areas for sure. Those areas will be showcased to the judges. But as they're driving around the community, they're also, one of the things looking at is just the general upkeep. How does the city look as a whole? Does it look nice? Are the ditches mowed? So, yeah, even maybe city workers and things like that. I'm not sure what their jobs are this week, but there are some areas that could be mowed. There's a lot of places to take care of for sure, but possibly some extra attention put on there. And you, yourself, yes, if you got a yard or whatever, kind of clean it up before Friday. Maybe mow it Thursday night if you got the chance, because you might want to do it before the weekend anyway. And then the city will look as nice as it possibly can come Friday. Everyone does their part. And I think things are looking pretty good for the most part. Hey, it's a house party. Only Tuesday. What? Sam Hunt News next. You're

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1: Mainly sunny with a high of 22 today. Good morning, I'm Mike Bloom. National Drowning Prevention Week is underway, and organizations across the province are encouraging residents to brush up on water safety as families head to lakes, rivers, and pools this summer. In Portage La Prairie, city officials joined the Life Saving Society and the Portage Learning and Literacy Center for a proclamation signing and flag raising. The campaign also highlights the importance of reaching newcomers in our communities with water safety education. Here's PLLC's Miriam Gattali.
2: They might be coming thinking, oh, I swam my whole life, and then they experience the freshwater feel, and it's totally different.
1: 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The Bilingual Youth Leaders Program is looking for just 7 or 8 young people from across the entire country to serve on its Pan-Canadian Youth Committee. Successful applicants will work on national projects, build leadership skills, and connect with other young leaders from across Canada. The program's open to youth ages 16 to 22. And Portage Online has a link to apply, and applications close August 3rd. Canada Post planned move to community mailboxes in

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0: Today is sunny, and it'll become a mix of sun and cloud later today in the afternoon. High of 22, humidex 25, the UV index will be 8 or very high. Tonight, a few clouds with a low of 11. Tomorrow, sunny, becoming a mix of sun and cloud in the afternoon. High of 28, it'll feel like 32, and UV index will be 8 or very high. Tomorrow night has cloudy periods, small chance of showers, low of 16. Thursday is clearing with a high of 31. Thursday night clear, low of 18. Around the region, Brandon's partly cloudy and 13. Winnipeg mainly sunny and 15. There's fog and smoke in Portage. Relative humidity is 93%. Temperature is 15. Sun or storm, find the area's official forecast through the Portage Online app. I'm Mike Bloom.
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It is Luke Bryan, Love You, Miss You, Mean It. It's Country 93. Good morning. A little bit of smoke and haze in the area. The sun doing its best to get through. We'll check out your forecast in just a few minutes. Next hour, got to play a little price check on aisle free with the Homestead Co-op. So be listening for that. Your chance to win. And maybe even some bonus prizes today on top of the $25 gift card that we always give out to Homestead Co-op when we play. Both Thresherman's Reunion and Stampede. Oh, yes, that's Thursday, Friday, Saturday, and Sunday. And we have tickets. Maybe we'll throw some in as a bonus. Maybe. All these maybes. Maybe we'll give you a chance just to win some tickets before 8 o'clock this morning. There's a hint. You always want to remember the Wilf C. Live Ford talk and text line. It's 204-239-0931. 204-239-0931. You're not calling it right now, but you want to have it in your phone because we're going to be playing a lot of games here over the next bit, and you're going to have all kinds of chances to win. However, if you don't know the number, then you won't be able to win. 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Several chances to win this week alone. Kingdom of Fear, it's Cameron Whitcomb or Country 93.

0: The Kingdom of Fear, that is Cameron Whitcomb, Country 93. Weather details coming up next. One thing that I fear coming out of Kingdom of Fear, we all here at the radio, we talk about a lot of different events that are happening in the area. And I try to learn about as many as I can. I try to go to as many as I can, maybe not every year, but at least once along the way. Just so when I talk about it, I maybe know a little bit more about it. But the fear is that every once in a while, you're going to get something wrong. And sometimes you wonder, Terry, I can't see anybody when I'm here. But you always wonder, like, is there anyone actually listening out there? Is there anyone that pays attention to what I'm saying? There is. All you need to do, if you ever wonder that, just do something stupid. Make a mistake. Make a funny noise. Say something wrong that's incorrect. As soon as you do that, you'll hear from people, hey, that was wrong. And I just did that this hour. Now, this one's not a horrible mistake because it's always good to take care of your yard and make your yard look nice. Anytime. But I was talking about the communities and bloom judges coming through the community on Friday. And I don't know if I got confused because today's the 21st and they're coming through on the 31st. And I saw Friday and I was thinking this Friday was the 31st, but it's really next Friday. And then Kathy McFarland, who does so much with communities and bloom and around the community, she sent me an email and said, Ryan, not this Friday, next Friday. So, I don't think anyone ran out and started mowing their grass the moment I said that 20 minutes ago, but just wanted to get that straight. Someone listening, what are you talking about? It's not this Friday, silly. It's next Friday, July 31st. Judges coming through at the end of the month, right before August long weekend. Yeah. So at least that made me think of August long weekend. A week and a half from now, not only will the communities and bloom judges be coming through the city, but we'll be getting ready for August long weekend. In advance of that, Portage Gives. Wednesday the 29th, we're collecting donations for the soup kitchen right here at our parking lot between 9 and 5, and we certainly hope you'll be able to help out. Find out more right now in the weather in a moment.
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3: Latest weather forecast is calling for mainly sunny conditions this morning, but we do have a bit of smoke and haze in the area for now. By this afternoon, a mix of sun and cloud, north wind 20, bit cooler, the high today 22. Few clouds tonight, down to 11. For Wednesday tomorrow, sunny in the morning again with a mix of sun and cloud in the afternoon and warmer with a high 28. Wednesday night, cloudy periods, 30% chance of showers, low 16. Then on Thursday, any cloud in the area will clear out in the morning and back to the heat with a high of 31. And after that, looks like it will be in the 30s for the rest of the week. Brandon, partly cloudy, 13 this morning. In Winnipeg, it's mainly sunny and 15. For Portage, bit of haze and smoke, northwest wind 17. Our temperature at 15 degrees.
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0: Chris Stapleton puts on a fantastic live show, Whitehorse. Yeah, if you're traveling east of Portage down the Trans-Canada Highway, you will pass the Whitehorse at St. Francis. If you're traveling west, you will pass the tractor on a post. That's by the Manitoba Ag Museum. Thresherman's Reunion and Stampede. We're going to be there as part of Celebrate Summer this week. It's a big one. Loads of entertainment lined up. The evening rodeo, step back in time, the food. The Midway is back this year. That's pretty cool. A lot of people take in the Thresherman's Reunion and Stampede every year. We'd love to send you there with a family pack of passes. Yes. Now, when you go to the Thresherman's Reunion and Stampede, you can get a day pass for all the activities during the day. So if you just want to go hang out in the afternoon, then they have the evening passes for the rodeo. So there's the day passes for the day fun, then you need a separate ticket for the rodeo in the evening and on the rodeo grounds. Well, these passes are good for, well, there's four passes for all the stuff outside of the rodeo grounds today, and we've got four passes to the rodeo in the evening as well. And they're good for any day. Any day. So you could go Thursday, Friday, Saturday, or Sunday. Four passes. A complete kind of package for the Thresherman's Reunion and Stampede. You can go see Matt. If you'd like to win them, the Wilfsy Live Ford Talk and Text line is 204-239-0931. And I think we ask this question every year. You're going to have to answer this question if you want to win these tickets. Full family pass to the Thresherman's Reunion and Stampede. They make something in clay bake ovens at the Thresherman's Reunion. Clay bake oven. I don't really even know what a clay bake oven is, but I guess it's an oven that's made out of clay. Never actually looked at one very close. But what do they make in these clay bake ovens that they serve for a full set of passes to the Thresherman's Reunion and Stampede right here on Country 93? Someone has called the Will C. Life Ford Talk and Text line. Let's see who it is. Good morning. Who's there? And I'm, you know what? There is somebody there. I've been having trouble with this slider on my computer, which makes playing games very, very tough. Now, I know someone's there. You're not going to be able to hear them. You can hear me, whomever is there. We're going to do this the hard way. I'll have to talk to you off the air. We'll get all the information we need. And then it's not going to be as much fun for you, the listener, because you won't be able to hear it. So stay on the line, who's ever there. I can kind of hear you out of my little speaker on the floor, but it's not translating on air. So we're going to get you those tickets because I'm sure you know the answer. And then we'll tell you who wins in a moment. 7:55. Boo! That's not how the contest was supposed to work. It's Country 93.
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0: is Country 93. Sculpted muscles, six pack, in shape. I want to be him. Who's that guy? Ella Langley and Be Her, popular song in the charts right now. Pastor Melissa Murray just winning tickets earlier this morning. I throw that in sarcastically because I was at a wedding a couple of weeks ago, and she was the one that was marrying off her brother. So, no, doesn't get the pastor designation, but the marrying designation. She was the mysterious caller for the Thresherman's reunion at Stampede. Tickets that I could hear on my little speaker, you just couldn't hear over the air. And that means that I get to make a call to our IT department here in a moment and say, what's going on? Because they're going to tell me, you ever call the IT department? Did you do a reset? Did you turn it off and turn it back on? I think that's the first thing that you learn at IT school. Did you do a reset? And I'll say, yes, I did a reset. And then we'll figure out what the problem is. And then when we play Price Check on Aisle 3 with the Homestead Co-op next hour, then you'll hopefully be able to hear the caller. I'm sure it's something simple, some kind of little computer setting that nobody knows about except for the people that know about it. We'll get that fixed up and we'll get it rolling. It's Country 93. Our time is 8 o'clock.
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2: Sunny today with a high of 22. Good morning, I'm Mike Bloom. Community leaders and water safety advocates gathered at Portage La Prairie City Hall yesterday to launch National Drowning Prevention Week with a flag raising and proclamation. The campaign comes during the third week of July when drowning deaths typically reach their highest point across the country. Organizers are reminding Manitobans to wear life jackets, supervise children closely, swim in supervised areas, and never swim alone. Life Saving Society Manitoba Executive Director Lynn Stefanchuk says the goal is to help people enjoy the water safely.
3: We want everybody to go out and have some fun and enjoy the waterways we have in Canada. And if you just take a few minutes to prepare yourselves and be safe, you can come back with beautiful memories.
2: The city's marking the week by illuminating City Hall and the Causeway Bridge in blue, while the Life Saving Society hosts outreach events across Manitoba. A young person from Portage La Prairie could have the chance to represent Manitoba on a National Bilingual Youth Committee. Applications are now open for the Bilingual Youth Leaders Program, which will select just 7 or 8 participants from across Canada. The program offers leadership, governance, and project management training while giving participants the opportunity to promote bilingualism nationwide. Applications are open to youth between the ages of 16 and 22, and the deadline to apply is August 3rd. Check out the link at Portage Online. Portage residents are preparing for changes to mail delivery as Canada Post begins transitioning some households from door-to-door service to community mailboxes. Local union president Dave McLeod says the moves raise questions about jobs, accessibility, and parcel deliveries. He says residents affected by the change have already received letters from Canada Post.
4: No Canada Post employee is losing their job. You will still be getting mail delivery from the same yellow-shirted people that you're getting mail delivery from now. It's just going to be a little bit different.
2: He adds residents with concerns, especially those with mobility challenges, should contact Canada Post or their local representatives to discuss possible accommodations. Building a stronger bond between dogs and their owners was the goal of the Connected Walk workshop held in Portage La Prairie this past weekend. Alpine canine owner Grayson Butler said, many community behavior issues begin with a lack of communication rather than a bad dog.
5: It's not necessarily that they are a bad dog or they have bad behaviors. They just need that extra bit of communication, clear boundaries, and regulation techniques to just get moving forward.
2: The workshop focused on engagement, trust, and emotional regulation while on leash. Butler hopes participants left with practical skills they can use every day to build healthier relationships with their dogs. Portage La Prairie firefighters responded to a motorcycle collision Sunday afternoon that sent one person to the hospital. Crews also attended a late-night vehicle fire west of Edwin and a minor two-vehicle collision earlier in the week. The Royal Canadian Legion is celebrating 100 years of serving veterans and promoting remembrance. A free community barbecue in Portage welcomed residents while highlighting the Legion's ongoing work and the need for new members. Access local news anytime and anywhere. 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
2: Today is sunny, and it'll become a mix of sun and cloud later today in the afternoon. High of 22, Humidex 25, the UV index will be 8 or very high. Tonight, a few clouds with a low of 11. Tomorrow, sunny, becoming a mix of sun and cloud in the afternoon, high of 28. It'll feel like 32, and UV index will be 8 or very high. Tomorrow night has cloudy periods, small chance of showers, low of 16. Thursday is clearing with a high of 31. Thursday night clear, low of 18. Around the region, Brandon's partly cloudy and 13. Winnipeg mainly sunny and 15. There's fog and smoke in Portage. Relative humidity is 93%. Temperature is 15. Sun or storm, find the area's official forecast through the Portage Online app. I'm Mike Bloom.
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is Tyler Hubbard and Park with Country 93. Great song there. Bit of haze and smoke in the area. 15 degrees. I was parking just west of Portage last night on a side road. Yep. Just sitting there. People might have been driving by going, what's that guy doing over there? Just sitting there. I was actually watching the sunset. Potentially, and it was a little hazy and smoky. That was the last ever sunset. Tonight, sunset's right almost at 9:30 on the button. But that could have been the last ever 9:30 sunset for southern Manitoba. Ever. Because this fall, when clocks would normally go back, Manitoba is saying there could be one last time change, but there's a good chance this is going to be it. They just need to decide if we're going to leave the clocks where they are right now, and that's where they're going to stay, or if they'll put the clocks back 1 hour, and that's where they'll stay. And it's pretty split. So I don't know what they'll decide, but if they decide that we're going to fall back in November, that's going to be the time that we stay on, well, that would be the last sunset ever for southern Manitoba at 9:30. Until maybe 100 years from now, and they change the clocks again because someone doesn't like it 100 years from now. I've never had a problem with the clock change, but a lot of people do. I'm in the minority. And I just thought to myself, if it's going to be the last ever sunset at 9:30, after 9:30, I got to see this one. I don't know why. You might have heard, speaking of late sunsets and late summer nights and things like that, last hour we were giving away tickets to the Threshmen's Reunion at Stampede, which is one of the last big events of July. It's Thursday, Friday, Saturday, and Sunday. Melissa Murray winning the tickets, but we had some technical difficulties. So I'm looking for somebody right now, because we got to play Price Check on Aisle Free with the Homestead Co-op later this hour, and we want that to work. Looking for someone now to call me on the Wilf C. Live Ford Talk and Text line, 204-239-0931. 204-239-0931. You can talk about whatever you want. Maybe just

0: 204-239-0931. 204-239-0931. You can talk about whatever you want. Maybe just want to give a shout out to somebody. Or maybe you're helping organize an event. And you can just tell me about it. Or there's just something going on that you want to talk about. Because I want to see if this works. I talked to the IT folks. And I want to make sure that it works for Price Check and Aisle Free. And we'll give you Thresherman's Reunion and Stampede tickets just for calling. So let's see if we got this fixed up. Good morning. Who's there?
1: Teresa,
0: it's fixed. It's fixed. I can hear you and everybody else can hear you too, Teresa.
1: That's great.
0: I'm excited. Yes. Teresa, I don't know if you're prepared to talk about anything, but it's the Wilf's Eli Ford Talk and Text Line. What do you want to talk about this morning? A shout out? Are you involved in something? You just want to tell us something? What do you want to talk about?
1: Give a shout out to my daughter, Crystal.
0: Okay. Crystal, shout out to you. It works, Teresa. How would you like some passes to the Thresherman's Reunion and Stampede?
1: I would love that because I've never been there.
0: I was just going to ask you, have you ever been before? The answer is no. We're going to get you set up.
1: No.
0: These tickets are good for any day of the event, Thursday, Friday, Saturday, and Sunday. We weren't anticipating giving away two sets this morning, but hey, your luck. You win, Teresa. Congratulations.
1: Thank you.
0: There we go. Teresa helping us out, giving a shout out, and for her efforts. Thresherman's Reunion tickets for everybody this morning, it seems. Well, at least Melissa and Teresa are two winners. Time to fix a drink. Wait a minute. It's only 8:11 in the morning. Here's Chris Jansen.

Chris Jansen and Fix a Drink. It is 8:14. I'm Ryan Simpson. Tuesday morning, and we're looking at a nice, sunny, cool day. If some of these 30-degree days have been too hot for you, you're going to be happy with what we get today. And we'll tell you all about that in just a moment. Been talking about

0: about the Threshermen's reunion at Stampede and Celebrate Summer. We added 10 more names to our Celebrate Summer list yesterday. We're having an end of summer kind of lunch event over at Dufresne Furniture Portage right across the street. We're going to invite 100 people. Quite a few of them will win prizes, but one's going to walk away with a $7,000 gift card for the living room, dining room, or bedroom package of their dreams. I'll even help you design it if you want. Not sure if you want that, but I'll come shop with you, the winner, and say, yep, you should get that with the one that has lights on it. Love the lights. Oh, look at that headboard. It's got lights on it. If it's got lights, I'm sold almost right away. I figure in a past life, I must have been one of those moths at the campground when you turn the light on at night and the moths come out and fly to the light. That must have been me in a past life, because, again, if there's lights, I'm excited. Anyway, we added 10 more names yesterday, so there are 15 on the list now. We got to get it to 100, so we're going to be adding more names to the list this week. The best way to get your name on the list is find Matt when he's out and about at different events, and this week we're going to be at the Threshermen's reunion in Stampede, and we'll be there for a good chunk of the week, so he's going to be easy to find. Stride Credit Union Men's Open Golf event is this weekend. See if we can kind of sneak in there, possibly. If we can get away from the Threshermen's reunion. We got things like the Gladstone Fair still to come, the Arburg Street Festival, Quarry Days in Stonewall, concerts in the park. There's a big fiddling concert this Thursday night. I've had a chance to chat with Melissa St. Goddard before. She's awesome. And she'll be playing some fiddle, and she's great. At that, too. Morgan Grace is another fiddler that's going to be there. Métis fiddler from the East Selkirk area. Nick Mesner as well from Niverville. So fiddling in Island Park. Thursday night is part of Concerts in the Park. The music gets underway at 6 o'clock. So if you hear some fiddle music flying off the island here on Thursday, that's what's going on. And I'm sure there'll be hundreds of people down at the bandstand to check it all out. And maybe we'll be there as well, but again, we're going to spend a good chunk of the week at the Threshermen's reunion in Stampede. You want to win that furniture package? Enter now at portageonline.com.
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0: Got a little bit.

0: Hey, is it smoke in the area this morning? It's supposed to be sunny, and I think it will be. By the afternoon, though, a bit of cloud moving in, and we'll get a mix of sun and cloud. North wind 20 and cooler today with a high 22. Air conditioner might get a bit of a break. Tonight, a few clouds and the low of 11. Wednesday, tomorrow, sunny in the morning, mix of sun and cloud in the afternoon. 28 the high. Wednesday night, a few cloudy periods. Maybe some scattered showers down to 16. Thursday tomorrow, any cloud left over in the morning will clear out. We'll end up with some sunshine and a high of 31. And then it does look like temperatures up around 30 degrees for the rest of the week. Brandon, partly cloudy. It's 15 this morning. Winnipeg, mainly sunny and 15. Still got some of that haze around Portage. Northwest wind 13. And our temperature is 16 degrees.
1: 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On a train.

Country 93 newcomer who was kind of discovered from her social media success. Lots of ways to be discovered now. Name is Stella Lefty. The song is called Boston. And you have to kind of feel sorry every once in a while for the replacement, especially when it comes to country music festivals. So there's a lot of big festivals in the area, and every once in a while, someone has to cancel or they don't get to come. And then people had bought tickets because they wanted to see that particular artist or that band or whatever. Recently happened with Country Thunder in Winnipeg. Kane Brown was scheduled to come. He didn't come. Josh Ross took over. Lots of Josh Ross fans. But then you get the others saying, well, wanted to see Kane Brown. What's going on here? So about 5 hours to the south, Detroit Lakes in Minnesota. They have a big festival every year called WeFest. This has been going on for over 40 years. And, 50, 60,000 people show up. There's a big one. They have lots of big-name artists every year. It's coming up in a couple of weeks. And Little Big Town, they're one of my favorites. Little Big Town was scheduled to perform there. They've been scheduled.

0: scheduled to perform there for almost a year. And they were one of the bigger names at the event. They recently pulled out. Not coming. So WeFest had to name a replacement. But again, now you're scrambling. You just got a couple of weeks to go. And rarely is the replacement a bigger name. So when they make the announcement and say, yep, here's the replacement, they try to make it sound all huge and everything. And Stella Lefty, the artist we just heard, is the replacement for Little Big Town. Now, she's great. Stella Lefty's great. Song Boston, great song. She's got lots of other big hits and hundreds of thousands of views on social media. But Little Big Town's been around for decades, and they have a big following. So right away after they announce the replacement, people take to social media and say, what? That's a horrible replacement. I wanted Little Big Town. And now Stella Lefty's got to go out on stage where three-quarters of the audience was hoping for Little Big Town, and they're getting her instead. But I'm sure she'll do the best she can, and I'm sure the replacement probably puts a lot into it for that reason alone. The good old replacement. It's 8:25, 15 degrees this morning.
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0: 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Mike Bloom with your local news next. Giveaways galore this morning. Price check on aisle free with a Homestead Co-op coming up after the news. Next week, Portage Gives. Your chance to give back on Wednesday the 29th. We'll tell you more about that later this hour as well. But right now, it's Nate Holler.

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1: Mainly sunny with a high of 22 today. Good morning, I'm Mike Bloom. National Drowning Prevention Week is underway, and organizations across the province are encouraging residents to brush up on water safety as families head to lakes, rivers, and pools this summer. In Portage La Prairie, city officials joined the Life Saving Society and the Portage Learning and Literacy Center for a proclamation signing and flag raising. The campaign also highlights the importance of reaching newcomers in our communities with water safety education. Here's PLLC's Miriam Gattali.
2: They might be coming thinking, I swam my whole life, and then they experience the freshwater feel, and it's totally different.
1: The Portage Learning and Literacy Center partners with the Life Saving Society to provide water safety presentations and swimming opportunities for newcomers as part of the efforts to reduce drowning risk. 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The Bilingual Youth Leaders Program is looking for just 7 or 8 young people from across the entire country to serve on its Pan-Canadian Youth Committee. Successful applicants will work on national projects, build leadership skills, and connect with other young leaders from across Canada. The program's open to youth ages 16 to 22. And Portage Online has a link to apply, and applications close August 3rd. Canada Post's planned move to community mailboxes in Portage is prompting concerns from some residents about convenience and accessibility. Dave McLeod, local president of the Canada Post Union, says many people are worried about having to travel to collect their mail, especially during harsh winter weather.
3: People just like opening their door and grabbing their mail. They don't want to go for a walk down the street, you know, when there's 30 centimeters of snow on the ground. So I understand the concern. It's a change that Canada Post is going to make, and it's kind of been coming for a long time, and 80% of Canada has already made this transition, so it's basically just our turn now.
1: McLeod says community mailboxes are already used by about 80% of Canadians, and larger parcel deliveries will continue to be brought to homes when needed. Dog owners gathered in Portage La Prairie this weekend to learn how stronger communication can lead to calmer and more enjoyable walks. Alpine canine owner Grayson Butler says the Connected Walk workshop emphasized building trust and confidence between handlers and their dogs through relationship-based training.
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1: Today is sunny and it'll become a mix of sun and cloud later today in the afternoon. High of 22, Humidex 25. The UV index will be 8 or very high. Tonight, a few clouds with a low of 11. Tomorrow, sunny, becoming a mix of sun and cloud in the afternoon, high of 28. It'll feel like 32, and UV index will be 8 or very high. Tomorrow night has cloudy periods, small chance of showers, low of 16. Thursday is clearing with a high of 31. Thursday

sleepless in a hotel room. Luke Combs, I thought you were supposed to sleep good in hotel rooms. I guess maybe it depends what hotel you're staying in. It's about 15 degrees this morning. We've got a bit of smoke and haze. Price check on aisle free with the Homestead Co-op coming soon. We're going to get that $25 gift card out with some bonus prizes to go with it this morning. Always nice to play the price check on aisle free with Homestead Co-op. Maybe after this one from Morgan Wallen. It's called Don't We? Here with Country 93.

0: It's Morgan Wallen, Country 93, 841. Don't we? Price check in aisle free. We need a contestant on the Wilf's Eli Ford Talk and Text Line, 204-239-0931. You can win a $25 gift card from the Homestead Co-op just for guessing the price of an item that you'll find at the Homestead Co-op. And if you want to get very daring, we're going to put some bonus prizes in there as well. So let's see who our contestant is and how daring they want to be this morning on Price Check on Aisle 3. Good morning. Who's there?
1: Teresa.
0: Teresa. Did we talk earlier this hour, Teresa?
1: Yeah.
0: You're getting greedy this morning. You had no share of the wealth for the prizes for you. You're just saying, give me all the prizes to me. It's my day today. So that's okay, Teresa. You're faithful listeners. So you ready to play a little Price Check on Aisle 3? I don't know if I've ever had a double winner in the same morning. So you could make, I would say, history. But we're going to give you an item at the Homestead Co-op, Teresa. Now,
1: okay.
0: We're going to let you decide. We're going to give you a dollar leeway, $1 each way, and that'll be for the $25 gift card to the Homestead Co-op. But if you want to try for a bonus prize in there, some golf passes for McGregor, then we're going to make it that you got to get it within 50 cents. So do you just want to go for the gift card and the dollar difference, or do you want the gift card and the golf passes, but then you got to get it within 50 cents?
1: Just the first one.
0: You're just going for the gift card. Forget about the golf. You want the bigger spread. Okay. So, Teresa, do you eat a lot of salad?
1: Yeah.
0: Okay. So, at the co-op this week, it's in their flyer. This is a great deal. I actually bought this yesterday when I was there. Taylor Farms, they have those bag salads. The Taylor Farms chopped bag salads. There's dill pickle. There's Hulk barbecue ranch. They're the bag salads. And they're on sale this week at a great price. You got to get it within a dollar, though, Teresa. What do you think those Taylor Farms bag salads cost? I buy them all the time, and this is a good deal.
1: Thinking.
0: Need a price?
1: $2.99.
0: You're going to say $2.99. Well, Teresa, that would be a fantastic price if they were $2.99, because I often see these at $5.99, $6.99. But they're $3.99 this week, which is exactly a dollar. And it's a good thing you went for the dollar spread, because you win the $25 gift card. So now,
1: oh my God.
0: Now, because you also won Thresherman's reunion tickets, you can take this $25 gift card. You can use it for gas at the Homestead Co-op and then head out to Austin for the Thresherman's reunion. It's the whole package now for you, Teresa.
1: Thank you.
0: It kind of pays to call the Wilf's Eli Ford Talk and Text Line, doesn't it?
1: Yes, it does.
0: Keep on listening, Teresa. We don't even need to fill out a new winner sheet. Yeah, mark that number down, 204-239-0931. Not that we'd mind that Teresa wins, but don't let Teresa win all the prizes. You could win some, too. It's Price Check on Aisle 3 with the Homestead Co-op, the food stores, the building centers, the gas bars. They're scattered all across our region.
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5: There is a bit of smoke and haze in the region this morning. Should be a sunny morning, but cloud hanging around too. Mix of sun and cloud for the afternoon, so maybe just a mix of sun and cloud all day. We'll say that. North wind 20, high 22, a little bit cooler. A few clouds tonight, down to 11. For Wednesday tomorrow, sunny in the morning. Mix of sun and cloud in the afternoon. Warmer with a high 28. And then Thursday, any cloud hanging around in the morning should clear out. Pretty sunny again. And 31. So a bit of a break from those 30-degree temperatures, but right back to it later this week. Brandon is partly cloudy, 15 this morning. Winnipeg mainly sunny and 15. For Portage, it is a bit hazy and cloudy. Supposed to be sunny, but that doesn't mean anything. A northwest wind at 13. It is 16 degrees.
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0: sun shines free. Tennille Towne, she's one of my favorite Canadian performers. We had Kenny Chesney in there as well with the song Get Along. 8:53, bit of haze and smoke in the area. We were hoping for lots of sunshine this morning. For now, though, we haven't seen much of it. It's trying. 16 degrees, 22 the high later on.
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Well, if something's not going your way, I guess a good way to look at it. It's the fall. It's Cody Johnson. Hopefully when that fall happens, just like he says, the ride was worth it. Or you could look at the positives. It's not easy to do all the time. No, I try. I really, really try being positive, but life sometimes throws a few curveballs your way and you're like, oh, man, well, didn't see that one coming. But got to try to be positive. Easier said than done. So, yeah, have a great day. Thanks to everyone that tuned in this morning. All of our winners. We had Melissa Murray winning Thresherman's Reunion at Stampede tickets. Teresa Mino winning twice this morning. Yes, that's it doesn't happen very often. To make new rules, the Teresa rule. No, it's okay. Yeah, it's fine. When we get to the end of the morning, it depends on how much we've talked and how many guests we've had it and things like that. But we always end up with this big wall of

songs that we didn't get to. And then it's up to me to choose one to play. So I'm looking at this. There's a Dierks Bentley one that we didn't get to. There's a Zach Top one we didn't get to. The Racklaws, One Beer Away. Gord Bamford, Is It Friday Yet? New Tyler Joe Miller song. Which one shall I pick? As we wave goodbye until tomorrow, we're going with Zach Top. We're going with Zach. Sounds like the radio. Have a great Tuesday, everyone. I'm Ryan Simpson. You're with the Country 93 Morning Show. More Thresherman's reunion tickets to give away tomorrow and a brand new game. Well,

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2: Sunny today with a high of 22. Good morning, I'm Mike Bloom. Community leaders and water safety advocates gathered at Portage of Prairie City Hall yesterday to launch National Drowning Prevention Week with a flag raising and proclamation. The campaign comes during the third week of July when drowning deaths typically reach their highest point across the country. Organizers are reminding Manitobans to wear life jackets, supervise children closely, swim in supervised areas, and never swim alone. Life Saving Society Manitoba Executive Director Lynn Stefanchuk says the goal is to help people enjoy the water safely.
3: We want everybody to go out and have some fun and enjoy the waterways we have in Canada. And if you just take a few minutes to prepare yourselves and be safe, you can come back with beautiful memories.
2: The city's

0: Marking the week by illuminating City Hall and the Causeway Bridge in blue, while the Life-Saving Society hosts outreach events across Manitoba. A young person from Portage la Prairie could have the chance to represent Manitoba on a National Bilingual Youth Committee. Applications are now open for the Bilingual Youth Leaders Program, which will select just 7 or 8 participants from across Canada. The program offers leadership, governance, and project management training while giving participants the opportunity to promote bilingualism nationwide. Applications are open to youth between the ages of 16 and 22, and the deadline to apply is August 3rd. Check out the link at Portage Online. Portage residents are preparing for changes to mail delivery as Canada Post begins transitioning some households from door-to-door service to community mailboxes. Local union president Dave McLeod says the moves raise questions about jobs, accessibility, and parcel deliveries. He says residents affected by the change have already received letters from Canada Post.
1: No Canada Post employee is losing their job. You will still be getting mail delivery from the same yellow-shirted people that you're getting mail delivery from now. It's just going to be a little bit different.
0: He adds residents with concerns, especially those with mobility challenges, should contact Canada Post or their local representatives to discuss possible accommodations. Building a stronger bond between dogs and their owners was the goal of the Connected Walk workshop held in Portage la Prairie this past weekend. Alpine canine owner Grayson Butler said, many community behavior issues begin with a lack of communication rather than a bad dog.
2: It's not necessarily that they are a bad dog or they have bad behaviors. They just need that extra bit of communication, clear boundaries, and regulation techniques to just get moving forward.
0: The workshop focused on engagement, trust, and emotional regulation while on leash. Butler hopes participants left with practical skills they can use every day to build healthier relationships with their dogs. Portage la Prairie firefighters responded to a motorcycle collision Sunday afternoon that sent one person to the hospital. Crews also attended a late-night vehicle fire west of Edwin and a minor two-vehicle collision earlier in the week. The Royal Canadian Legion is celebrating 100 years of serving veterans and promoting remembrance. A free community barbecue in Portage welcomed residents while highlighting the Legion's ongoing work and the need for new members. Access local news anytime and anywhere. 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
0: Today is sunny and it'll become a mix of sun and cloud later today in the afternoon. High of 22, Humidex 25, the UV index will be 8 or very high. Tonight, a few clouds with a low of 11. Tomorrow, sunny, becoming a mix of sun and cloud in the afternoon, high of 28. It'll feel like 32 and UV index will be 8 or very high. Tomorrow night has cloudy periods, small chance of showers, low of 16. Thursday is clearing with a high of 31. Thursday night clear, low of 18. Around the region, Brandon's partly cloudy and 15, with Winnipeg mainly sunny and 15. Portage la Prairie has fog and smoke. Relative humidity is 89%. The temperature is 16. 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

That was Single Again by Josh Ross on Country 93. Good morning and happy Tuesday. I'm Tristan Sokolowski, and thank you for making us part of your morning. Whether you're already on the road grabbing that first coffee or just trying to convince yourself it's time to get out of bed, we've got you covered all morning long. We'll keep you up to date on everything happening around Portage with plenty of great music to keep your Tuesday moving and a look ahead at some fun events coming up this week. Summer is flying by, so let's make the most of another beautiful day together right here on Country 93. This is I Knew It, I Knew You by Taylor Swift.

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0: That was Good Time Goes by Dallas Smith on Country 93. Well, here's your Tuesday forecast. We're seeing a comfortable 22 degrees under sunny skies. We'll also get plenty of sunshine through the morning before clouds beginning mixing in this afternoon. There's a north wind developing around 20 kilometers an hour as the morning goes on, helping keep things comfortable. And tonight we'll see a few clouds with an overnight low of 11 degrees, making for the perfect weather to open up the windows before you head to bed and letting your house air out just a bit. But overall, it's another fantastic Manitoba summer day to spend outside. I'm Tristan Sokolowski, and let's keep it right here for more great music coming up this morning in just a few minutes.
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3: Today is sunny and it'll become a mix of sun and cloud later today in the afternoon. High of 22, Humidex 25, the UV index will be 8 or very high. Tonight a few clouds with a low of 11. Tomorrow, sunny, becoming a mix of sun and cloud in the afternoon, high of 28. It'll feel like 32 and UV index will be 8 or very high. Tomorrow night has cloudy periods, small chance of showers, low of 16. Thursday is clearing with a high of 31. Thursday night clear, low of 18. Around the region, Brandon is mostly cloudy, 17. Winnipeg mainly sunny and 16. There's smoke in Portage La Prairie. Relative humidity is 79%. The temperature's 18 and a north wind is blowing up toward 30. It's beginning to get windy again today. Sun or storm, find the area's official forecast through the Portage Online app. I'm Mike Bloom.
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That was Do It Anyways by Jade Eagleson on Country 93. Is it just me, or does summer somehow feel like it's moving faster every year? We wait months for warm weather, and suddenly we're already talking about events happening this weekend. If you got vacation plans coming up, enjoy every minute of them. And if you're sick and close to home, there are plenty of great local events to check out over the next few days. And sometimes the best summer memories happen right here in our own backyard. But let's keep it right here for more great music. This is Favorite Country Song by Hardy.

0: 93. If you're looking for something fun for the kids today, the Portage Regional Library is hosting Under the Sea Mad Libs from 1 until 2 in the afternoon. Kids can create silly stories, share plenty of laughs, and enjoy a fun ocean-themed activity that's perfect for keeping young imaginations busy during the summer break. It's a great way to spend an hour indoors while still having lots of fun. Again, that's the day from 1 until 2 in the afternoon at the Portage Regional Library. But let's keep it right here for more great music coming up in just a few minutes.
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3: Today is sunny and it'll become a mix of sun and cloud later today in the afternoon. High of 22, humidex 25, the UV index will be 8 or very high. Tonight, a few clouds with a low of 11. Tomorrow, sunny, becoming a mix of sun and cloud in the afternoon, high of 28. It'll feel like 32, and UV index will be 8 or very high. Tomorrow night has cloudy periods, small chance of showers, low of 16. Thursday is clearing with a high of 31. Thursday night clear, low of 18. Around the region, Brandon is mostly cloudy, 17. Winnipeg mainly sunny and 16. There's smoke in Portage La Prairie. Relative humidity is 79%. The temperature's 18 and a north wind is blowing up toward 30. It's beginning to get windy again today. Sun or storm, find the area's official forecast through the Portage Online app. I'm Mike Bloom.
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0: That was Wasting Whiskey by James Barker Band on Country 93. Here's a random summer question for you this morning. Are you someone who loves getting up early before the heat arrives, or are you more of an evening person who waits until after supper to get outside? Personally, those cool summer mornings just hit differently. Coffee tastes better, everything feels quieter, and before you know it, the whole day is ahead of you. But whatever your routine is, thanks for spending part of it here with us this morning on Country 93. Let's keep it right here, though, for more great music coming up in just a little bit.
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1: A tailgate party in your ears. 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
1: Mainly sunny with a high of 22 today. Good morning, I'm Mike Bloom. National Drowning Prevention Week is underway, and organizations across the province are encouraging residents to brush up on water safety as families head to lakes, rivers, and pools this summer. In Portage La Prairie, city officials joined the Life Saving Society and the Portage Learning and Literacy Center for a proclamation signing and flag raising. The campaign also highlights the importance of reaching newcomers in our communities with water safety education. Here's PLLC's Miriam Gattali.
2: They might be coming thinking, I swam my whole life, and then they experience the freshwater feel, and it's totally different.
1: The Portage Learning and Literacy Center partners with the Life Saving Society to provide water safety presentations and swimming opportunities for newcomers as part of the efforts to reduce drowning risk. Local youth are being encouraged to apply for a national leadership opportunity. The Bilingual Youth Leaders Program is looking for just 7 or 8 young people from across the entire country to serve on its Pan-Canadian Youth Committee. Successful applicants will work on national projects, build leadership skills, and connect with other young leaders from across Canada. The program's open to youth ages 16 to 22. And Portage Online has a link to apply, and applications close August 3rd. Canada Post's planned move to community mailboxes in Portage is prompting concerns from some residents about convenience and accessibility. Dave McLeod, local president of the Canada Post Union, says many people are worried about having to travel to collect their mail, especially during harsh winter weather.
3: People just like opening their door and grabbing their mail. They don't want to go for a walk down the street, you know, when there's 30 centimeters of snow on the ground. So I understand the concern. It's a change that Canada Post is going to make, and it's kind of been coming for a long time, and 80% of Canada has already made this transition, so it's basically just our turn now.
1: McLeod says community mailboxes are already used by about 80% of Canadians, and larger parcel deliveries will continue to be brought to homes when needed. Dog owners gathered in Portage La Prairie this weekend to learn how stronger communication can lead to calmer and more enjoyable walks. Alpine canine owner Grayson Butler says the Connected Walk Workshop emphasized building trust and confidence between handlers and their dogs through relationship-based training.
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0: Today is sunny and it'll become a mix of sun and cloud later today in the afternoon. High of 22, humid X 25, the UV index will be 8 or very high. Tonight a few clouds with a low of 11. Tomorrow, sunny, becoming a mix of sun and cloud in the afternoon, high of 28. It'll feel like 32 and UV index will be 8 or very high. Tomorrow night has cloudy periods, small chance of showers, low of 16. Thursday is clearing with a high of 31. Thursday night clear, low of 18. Around the region, Brandon is mostly cloudy, 17. Winnipeg mainly sunny and 16. There's smoke in Portage la Prairie. Relative humidity is 79%. The temperature's 18 and a north wind is blowing up toward 30. It's beginning to get windy again today. Sun or storm, find the area's official forecast through the Portage Online app. I'm Mike Bloom.
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That was Love Hate Love on Country 93. Another quick look at your forecast. Sunshine will dominate the morning with temperatures climbing nicely through the day before we transition to a mix of sun and cloud this afternoon. Winds will shift to the north around 20 kilometers an hour, making it feel comfortable even during the warmest part of the day. And tonight stays quiet with only a few clouds and a low of 11 degrees. But enough about the weather. Let's get back to the music. 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

That was Honky Tonkin' About on Country 93. If you ever wanted to try painting but wasn't sure where to begin, here's a great opportunity. The Portage Learning and Literacy Center is offering another free art class today from 1:30 until 3 in the afternoon. 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Space is limited, though, so it's worth checking in if you'd like to participate. 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
2: Today is sunny and it'll become a mix of sun and cloud later today in the afternoon. High of 22, humidex 25, the UV index will be 8 or very high. Tonight, a few clouds with a low of 11. Tomorrow, sunny, becoming a mix of sun and cloud in the afternoon, high of 28. It'll feel like 32, and UV index will be 8 or very high. Tomorrow night has cloudy periods, small chance of showers, low of 16. Thursday is clearing with a high of 31. Thursday night clear, low of 18. Today is sunny, and it'll become a mix of sun and cloud later today in the afternoon. High of 22, humidex 25, the UV index will be 8 or very high. Tonight, a few clouds with a low of 11. Tomorrow, sunny, becoming a mix of sun and cloud in the afternoon, high of clearing with a high of 31. Thursday night, clear, low of 18. Today is sunny, and it'll become a mix of sun and cloud later today in the afternoon. High of 22, humidex 25, the UV index will be 8 or very high. Tonight, a few clouds with a low of 11. Tomorrow, sunny, becoming a mix of sun and cloud in the afternoon, high of 28. It'll feel like 32, and UV index will be 8 or very high. Tomorrow night has cloudy periods, small chance of showers, low of 16. Thursday is clearing with a high of 31. Thursday night clear, low of 18. Around the region, Brandon is mostly cloudy, 17. Winnipeg mainly sunny and 16. There's smoke in Portage la Prairie. Relative humidity is 79%. The temperature's 18 and a north wind is blowing up toward 30. It's beginning to get windy again today. Sun or storm, find the area's official forecast through the Portage Online app. I'm Mike Bloom.
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0: That was Rally Around by Sully Burroughs on Country 93. Can you believe we're already this far into July? It feels like summer just started, and now everyone's calendars are filling up with fairs, festivals, camping trips, and family get-togethers. Before long, we'll be hearing people talking about back-to-school shopping, and really nobody wants to hear that just yet. So if you've been putting off that trip to the lake, that barbecue with friends, or even just taking an evening walk around the neighborhood, maybe this is your reminder to make it happen. Summer has a funny way of disappearing before we realize it, so enjoy every sunny day while we've got it.
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2: Sunny today with a high of 22. Good morning, I'm Mike Bloom. Community leaders and water safety advocates gathered at Portage La Prairie City Hall yesterday to launch National Drowning Prevention Week with a flag raising and proclamation. The campaign comes during the third week of July when drowning deaths typically reach their highest point across the country. Organizers are reminding Manitobans to wear life jackets, supervise children closely, swim in supervised areas, and never swim alone. Life Saving Society Manitoba Executive Director Lynn Stefanchuk says the goal is to help people enjoy the water safely.
3: We want everybody to go out and have some fun and enjoy the water.

0: waterways we have in Canada, and if you just take a few minutes to prepare yourselves and be safe, you can come back with beautiful memories.
1: The city's marking the week by illuminating City Hall and the Causeway Bridge in blue, while the Life Saving Society hosts outreach events across Manitoba. A young person from Portage-la-Prairie could have the chance to represent Manitoba on a National Bilingual Youth Committee. Applications are now open for the Bilingual Youth Leaders Program, which will select just 7 or 8 participants from across Canada. The program offers leadership, governance, and project management training while giving participants the opportunity to promote bilingualism nationwide. Applications are open to youth between the ages of 16 and 22, and the deadline to apply is August 3rd. Check out the link at Portage Online. Portage residents are preparing for changes to mail delivery as Canada Post begins transitioning some households from door-to-door service to community mailboxes. Local union president Dave McLeod says the moves raise questions about jobs, accessibility, and parcel deliveries. He says residents affected by the change have already received letters from Canada Post.
2: No Canada Post employee is losing their job. You will still be getting mail delivery from the same yellow-shirted people that you're getting mail delivery from now. It's just going to be a little bit different.
1: He adds residents with concerns, especially those with mobility challenges, should contact Canada Post or their local representatives to discuss possible accommodations. Building a stronger bond between dogs and their owners was the goal of the Connected Walk workshop held in Portage-la-Prairie this past weekend. Alpine canine owner Grayson Butler said, many community behavior issues begin with a lack of communication rather than a bad dog.
3: It's not necessarily that they are a bad dog or they have bad behaviors. They just need that extra bit of communication, clear boundaries, and regulation techniques to just get moving forward.
1: The workshop focused on engagement, trust, and emotional regulation while on leash. Butler hopes participants left with practical skills they can use every day to build healthier relationships with their dogs. Portage-la-Prairie firefighters responded to a motorcycle collision Sunday afternoon that sent one person to the hospital. Crews also attended a late-night vehicle fire west of Edwin and a minor two-vehicle collision earlier in the week. The Royal Canadian Legion is celebrating 100 years of serving veterans and promoting remembrance. A free community barbecue in Portage welcomed residents while highlighting the Legion's ongoing work and the need for new members. Access local news anytime and anywhere. 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

0: Today is sunny, and it'll become a mix of sun and cloud later today in the afternoon. High of 22, humid X 25. The UV index will be 8 or very high. Tonight, a few clouds with a low of 11. Tomorrow, sunny, becoming a mix of sun and cloud in the afternoon. High of 28. It'll feel like 32, and UV index will be 8 or very high. Tomorrow night has cloudy periods, small chance of showers, low of 16. Thursday is clearing with a high of 31. Thursday night clear, low of 18. Around the region, Brandon's partly cloudy and 19. Winnipeg, partly cloudy, 17. And there's smoke in Portage. Relative humidity is 75%. Temperature's 18 with a north wind gusting as strongly as 33. Stay weather ready and stream us anytime and anywhere. Download the Portage Online app. I'm Mike Bloom.
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That was South Side of Sober on Country 93. Time for another quick look at your Tuesday forecast. If you're heading out over the next little while, expect a lot of sunshine to start your morning. Later this afternoon, we'll see a mix of sun and cloud moving in, but overall, it's staying dry and pleasant. Temperatures will remain warm without being too hot, and that north wind around 20 kilometers an hour should make it feel pretty comfortable for anyone working outside or enjoying some time in the backyard. And tonight will cool down nicely with only a few clouds and a low of 11 degrees. Definitely a good evening to throw open the windows and let some fresh air into the house. But for now, let's keep it right here for more great music. This is Killin' Time by Clint Black.

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8: Today's sunny. It'll become a mix of sun and cloud. Later.

0: high of 22, humidex 25. UV index today is 8 or very high. Tonight, a few clouds with a low of 11. Tomorrow is sunny. It'll become a mix of sun and cloud in the afternoon, high of 28. Humidex 32, UV index 8 again or very high. Cloudy periods tomorrow night, small chance of showers with a low of 16. Thursday, the sky will be clearing, high of 31, and Thursday night, clear, low of 18. Around the region, Brandon is mostly cloudy and 20. Winnipeg, mostly cloudy, 17. It's partly cloudy in Portage. Relative humidity is 70%. Temperature is 18 with some wind from the north blowing at 24. Stay informed with vital alerts and local weather. 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

That was Bring Down the House by Dean Brody on Country 93. It might only be Tuesday, but there's already lots to look forward to later this week. The Austin Threshermen's reunion gets underway Thursday, kicking off 4 days celebrating Manitoba's agricultural history. Opening day includes the ladies' activities beginning at 9, the Home Center's general store opening at 9:30, fresh clay-baked cinnamon buns available throughout the day, and the Manitoba Clydesdale Classic getting underway at 10 o'clock. It's one of Manitoba's signature summer events and always worth making the trip. So if you're still figuring out weekend plans, this is definitely one to add to the calendar. But for now, let's keep it right here for more great music. This is Johnny Walker.

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6: Today's sunny. It'll become a mix of sun and cloud later. High of 22, humidex 25. UV index today is 8 or very high. Tonight, a few clouds with a low of 11. Tomorrow is sunny. It'll become a mix of sun and cloud in the afternoon. High of 28, humidex 32. UV index 8 again or very high. Cloudy periods tomorrow night. Small chance of showers with a low of 16. Thursday, the sky will be clearing. High of 31. And Thursday night, clear, low of 18. Around the region, Brandon is mostly cloudy and 20. Winnipeg, mostly cloudy, 17. It's partly cloudy in Portage. Relative humidity is 70%. Temperature is 18 with some wind from the north blowing at 24. Stay informed with vital alerts and local weather. 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

0: That was If You're Not In It For Love by Shania Twain on Country 93. But that's a wrap for me this morning. I hope you guys had a wonderful start to the day. But before I hand you over, just a reminder to get out and enjoy the beautiful summer weather. We're looking at sunshine this morning, becoming a mix of sun and cloud this afternoon with a comfortable high of 22 degrees and a light north wind. And tonight will be another great evening with just a few clouds and a low of 11. So perfect for a walk around the neighborhood, sitting on the deck, or firing up the barbecue one more time. And don't forget, there's lots happening around the community this week, including the Austin Threshermen's reunion getting underway Thursday and running all weekend. Plus, there's so much more summer events happening just around the corner. But I hope you have a fantastic rest of your Tuesday. Enjoy every minute of this beautiful Manitoba summer. And thank you for spending part of your morning here with us.
1: Ag in Motion opens today near Langham, Saskatchewan, with hundreds of exhibitors and the latest innovations in prairie agriculture on display. Show director Rob O'Connor says there's plenty for farmers to see.
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0: 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When a small drip becomes a big headache, turn to the team that keeps Portage flowing. Schufelt's in Portage.
1: Mainly sunny today with a high of 22. Good afternoon, I'm Mike Bloom. A Portage La Prairie man is in stable condition after a motorcycle crash Sunday afternoon. RCMP say the 47-year-old was turning off the Trans-Canada Highway when he may have hit a patch of gravel, lost control, and the bike tipped over. Portage firefighter Curtis Rance.
2: Call came in at 2:24 p.m. for a motorcycle collision at Highway 1 and Provincial 240 North River Road.
1: The rider was taken to hospital with what were believed to be serious injuries, but his condition has since been upgraded to stable. The Portage Animal Welfare Society says a shortage of foster homes is making it harder to rescue dogs that need help. The organization's encouraging more people to consider fostering, saying they provide the supplies and support needed to make it a positive experience. Here's PAWS fundraising and dog coordinator Christina Nesbitt.
3: If we do not have foster families, we are not able to take any dogs into our care. Fosters play the most important role because they literally allow us to continue the mission to help dogs.
1: Anyone interested in fostering can apply through the PAWS website or contact the organization directly to learn more. Community leaders and water safety advocates gathered at Portage La Prairie City Hall yesterday to launch National Drowning Prevention Week with a flag raising and proclamation. The campaign comes during the third week of July when drowning deaths typically reach their highest point across the country. Organizers are reminding Manitobans to wear life jackets, supervise children closely, swim in supervised areas, and never swim alone. Life Saving Society Manitoba Executive Director Lynn Stefanchuk says the goal is to help people enjoy the water safely.
4: We want everybody to go out and have some fun and enjoy the waterways we have in Canada. And if you just take a few minutes to prepare yourselves and be safe, you can come back with beautiful memories.
1: The city's marking the week by illuminating City Hall and the Causeway Bridge in blue, while the Life Saving Society hosts outreach events across Manitoba. A young person from Portage La Prairie could have the chance to represent Manitoba on a National Bilingual Youth Committee. Applications are now open for the Bilingual Youth Leaders Program, which will select just 7 or 8 participants from across Canada. The program offers leadership, governance, and project management training while giving participants the opportunity to promote bilingualism nationwide. Applications are open to youth between the ages of 16 and 22, and the deadline to apply is August 3rd. Check out the link at Portage Online. Portage residents are preparing for changes to mail delivery as Canada Post begins transitioning some households from door-to-door service to community mailboxes. Local union president Dave McLeod says the moves raise questions about jobs, accessibility, and parcel deliveries. He says residents affected by the change have already received letters from Canada Post.
5: No Canada Post employee is losing their job. You will still be getting mail delivery from the same yellow-shirted people that you're getting mail delivery from now. It's just going to be a little bit different.
1: He adds residents with concerns, especially those with mobility challenges, should contact Canada Post or their local representatives to discuss possible accommodations. Building a stronger bond between dogs and their owners was the goal of the Connected Walk workshop held in Portage La Prairie this past weekend. Alpine canine owner Grayson Butler said, "Many community behavior issues begin with a lack of communication rather than a bad dog."
6: It's not necessarily that they are a bad dog or they have bad behaviors. They just need that extra bit of communication, clear boundaries, and regulation techniques to just get moving forward.
1: The workshop focused on engagement, trust, and emotional regulation while on leash. Butler hopes participants left with practical skills they can use every day to build healthier relationships with their dogs. Access local news anytime and anywhere. 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
1: Today's sunny, it'll become a mix of sun.

0: cloud later, high of 22, humidex 25. UV index today is 8 or very high. Tonight, a few clouds with a low of 11. Tomorrow is sunny. It'll become a mix of sun and cloud in the afternoon, high of 28. Humidex 32. UV index 8 again or very high. Cloudy periods tomorrow night. Small chance of showers with a low of 16. Thursday, the sky will be clearing, high of 31. And Thursday night, clear, low of 18. Around the region, Brandon is mostly cloudy and 20. Winnipeg, mostly cloudy, 17. It's partly cloudy in Portage. Relative humidity is 70%. Temperature is 18 with some wind from the north blowing at 24. Stay informed with vital alerts and local weather. 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I'm Mike Bloom.
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Hey, it's Morgan Griffiths, just being me. Good afternoon, I'm Tank Montana. Hope you're having a fantastic Tuesday. On the way for you, Blake Shelton, as well as Sully Burrows. And here's Reba McEntire.

0: George Burge and Luke Bryan and Ride, Ride, Ride. How you doing? It's Tank Montana. Hope you're having a fantastic Tuesday and a great week. If you're on holidays this week, I have Megan Maroney on the way for you, as well as Sully Burroughs, High Valley, and Old Red. Blake Shelton is coming up for you next.
1: Imagine looking at your kids, then looking at your bills, and realizing you have to choose between keeping the lights on

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8: Today's sunny. It'll become a mix of sun and cloud later. High of 22, humidex 25. UV index today is 8 or very high. Tonight, a few clouds with a low of 11. Tomorrow is sunny. It'll become a mix of sun and cloud in the afternoon. High of 28, humidex 32. UV index 8 again or very high. Cloudy periods tomorrow night. Small chance of showers with a low of 16. Thursday, the sky will be clearing. High of 31. And Thursday night, clear, low of 18. Around the region, Brandon is mostly cloudy and 21. Winnipeg is partly cloudy and 17. Portage La Prairie is partly cloudy. Relative humidity is 68%. The temperature's 19. And a little bit of wind from the north at 22. Stay informed with vital alerts and local weather. 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

0: It's High Valley and come on down. How you doing? I'm Tank Montana. On the way for you, Megan Maroney and Sully Burrows, who we got to ask, do you get nervous before you get on stage?
1: I get super nervous. But as soon as I get on the stage, my mind kind of goes blank and I'm totally okay. As soon as I start playing my guitar, I'm like, okay, I'm here. I'm ready to go. This is going to be a great night. It's always fun to just be on stage.
0: Here's Sully Burrows and Put It On Me.

0: breathing.
1: Hey, it's Megan Maroney's Am I Okay? How you doing? It's Tank Montana, Jess Moskaluk on the way for you, and the fantastic Lainey Wilson coming up. Really loved her current documentary that's on Netflix. If you haven't watched it yet, make sure you check it out. Lainey Wilson for you next.
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7: Today's sunny, it'll become a mix of sun and cloud later. High of 22, humidex 25. UV index today is 8 or very high. Tonight, a few clouds with a low of 11. Tomorrow is sunny, it'll become a mix of sun and cloud in the afternoon. High of 28, humidex 32. UV index 8 again or very high. Cloudy periods tomorrow night, small chance of showers with a low of 16. Thursday, the sky will be clearing, high of 31. And Thursday night, clear, low of 18. Around the region, Brandon is mostly cloudy and 21. Winnipeg is partly cloudy and 17. Portage La Prairie is partly cloudy. Relative humidity is 68%. The temperature's 19 and a little bit of wind from the north at 22. Stay informed with vital alerts and local weather. 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

Good afternoon, I'm Tank Montana. This is Today in Country Music History for July 21st. Happy birthday to Paul Brand, born on this date in 1972. And on this date in 2008, Carrie Underwood released Just a Dream, the fourth single from her second studio album, Carnival.

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1: Mainly sunny today with a high of 22. Good afternoon, I'm Mike Bloom. A Portage La Prairie man is in stable condition after a motorcycle crash Sunday afternoon. RCMP say the 47-year-old was turning off the Trans-Canada Highway when he may have hit a patch of gravel, lost control, and the bike tipped over. Portage firefighter Curtis Rance.
2: Call came in at 2:24 p.m. for a motorcycle collision at Highway 1 and Provincial 240 North River Road.
1: The rider was taken to hospital with what were believed to be serious injuries, but his condition has since been upgraded to stable. The Portage Animal Welfare Society says a shortage of foster homes is making it harder to rescue dogs that need help. The organization's encouraging more people to consider fostering, saying they provide the supplies and support needed to make it a positive experience. Here's PAWS fundraising and dog coordinator Christina Nesbitt.
3: If we do not have foster families, we are not able to take any dogs into our care. Fosters play the most important role because they literally allow us to continue the mission to help dogs.
1: Anyone interested in fostering can apply through the PAWS website or contact the organization directly to learn more. Community leaders and water safety advocates gathered at Portage La Prairie City Hall yesterday to launch National Drowning Prevention Week with a flag raising and proclamation. The campaign comes during the third week of July when drowning deaths typically reach their highest point across the country. Organizers are reminding Manitobans to wear life jackets, supervise children closely, swim in supervised areas, and never swim alone. Life Saving Society Manitoba Executive Director Lynn Stefanchuk says the goal is to help people enjoy the water safely.
4: We want everybody to go out and have some fun and enjoy the waterways we have in Canada. And if you just take a few minutes to prepare yourselves and be safe, you can come back with beautiful memories.
1: The city's marking the week by illuminating City Hall and the Causeway Bridge in blue, while the Life Saving Society hosts outreach events across Manitoba. A young person from Portage La Prairie could have the chance to represent Manitoba on a National Bilingual Youth Committee. Applications are now open for the Bilingual Youth Leaders Program, which will select just 7 or 8 participants from across Canada. The program offers leadership, governance, and project management training while giving participants the opportunity to promote bilingualism nationwide. Applications are open to youth between

0: the ages of 16 and 22, and the deadline to apply is August 3rd. Check out the link at Portage Online. Portage residents are preparing for changes to mail delivery as Canada Post begins transitioning some households from door-to-door service to community mailboxes. Local union president Dave McLeod says the moves raise questions about jobs, accessibility, and parcel deliveries. He says residents affected by the change have already received letters from Canada Post.
1: No Canada Post employee is losing their job. You will still be getting mail delivery from the same yellow-shirted people that you're getting mail delivery from now. It's just going to be a little bit different.
0: He adds residents with concerns, especially those with mobility challenges, should contact Canada Post or their local representatives to discuss possible accommodations. Building a stronger bond between dogs and their owners was the goal of the Connected Walk workshop held in Portage of Prairie this past weekend. Alpine canine owner Grayson Butler said, "Many community behavior issues begin with a lack of communication rather than a bad dog."
2: It's not necessarily that they are a bad dog or they have bad behaviors. They just need that extra bit of communication, clear boundaries, and regulation techniques to just get moving forward.
0: The workshop focused on engagement, trust, and emotional regulation while on leash. Butler hopes participants left with practical skills they can use every day to build healthier relationships with their dogs. Access local news anytime and anywhere. Download the Portage Online app.
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0: Today's sunny. It'll become a mix of sun and cloud later. High of 22, humidex 25. UV index today is 8 or very high. Tonight, a few clouds with a low of 11. Tomorrow is sunny. It'll become a mix of sun and cloud in the afternoon. High of 28, humidex 32. UV index 8 again or very high. Cloudy periods tomorrow night. Small chance of showers with a low of 16. Thursday, the sky will be clearing. High of 31. And Thursday night, clear, low of 18. Around the region, Brandon is mostly cloudy and 21. Winnipeg is partly cloudy and 17. Portage la Prairie is partly cloudy. Relative humidity is 68%. The temperature's 19. And a little bit of wind from the north at 22. Stay informed with vital alerts and local weather. 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
1: Tuesday afternoon with Tank Montana and the Reklaws. Hope you're having a great day. On the way for you, Tim Hicks, as well as Dean Brody. And just ahead of Tay Bay, here's Kenny Chesney.

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1: Today's sunny. It'll become a mix of sun and cloud later. High of 22, humidex 25. UV index today is 8 or very high. Tonight, a few clouds with a low of 11. Tomorrow is sunny. It'll become a mix of sun and cloud in the afternoon. High of 28, humidex 32. UV index 8 again or very high. Cloudy periods tomorrow night. Small chance of showers with a low of 16. Thursday, the sky will be clearing. High of 31. And Thursday night, clear, low of 18. Stay informed with vital alerts and local weather. 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

It's Tim Hicks and Whiskey Does. Good afternoon. I'm Tank Montana. Hope you're having a fabulous Tuesday and a great start to the week, especially if you're on holidays. Sarah Evans on the way for you, as well as Kane Brown. And here's Post Malone.

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4: Today's sunny. It'll become a mix of sun and cloud later. High of 22, humidex 25. UV index today is 8 or very high. Tonight, a few clouds with a low of 11. Tomorrow is sunny. It'll become a mix of sun and cloud in the afternoon. High of 28, humidex 32. UV index 8 again or very high. Cloudy periods tomorrow night. Small chance of showers with a low of 16. Thursday, the sky will be clearing. High of 31. And Thursday night, clear, low of 18. Stay informed with vital alerts and local weather. 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

0: Sarah Evans, Suds in the Bucket, and we got to ask Sarah, where does her inspiration come from for her songs, for her albums? And it's obvious that her life isn't just rainbows and butterflies.
1: It's funny because the album goes from my lowest point to where I was just, you know, the kids had to say to me, like, you are not okay. Like, we would go on vacations and or even go out on the boat on the lake, and I would just be like crying.
0: Sarah Evans, Suds in the Bucket, and inspiration for her album sometimes is all about things that bring her down, but also the things that make her happy as well. Braden King on the way for you, and Eric Church coming up next.
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1: Good afternoon. It's a high of 22 today and mainly sunny. I'm Mike Bloom. RCMP are reminding motorcyclists to stay alert for changing road conditions after a crash in Portage La Prairie Sunday. Police say a 47-year-old rider may have hit a patch of gravel while turning off the Trans-Canada Highway onto River Road. Portage firefighter Curtis Rance explains.
2: They're going over the overpass over number one. EMS, fire, and RCMP attended. Victim was transported to Portage Hospital.
1: The rider was hospitalized with serious injuries, but police say his condition has improved and he's now stable. The Portage Animal Welfare Society wants people to know that fostering doesn't have to be a long-term commitment or a financial burden.

0: The organization covers veterinary care, food, and supplies and says foster families make all the difference for dogs waiting on a second chance. PAWS fundraiser and dog coordinator Christina Nesbitt explains.
1: We're in desperate need of fosters for dogs. Please help. Help us give them a second chance.
0: Nesbitt says even those who can't foster can still make an impact by volunteering, donating supplies, or simply sharing PAWS message with others. National Drowning Prevention Week is underway, and organizations across the province are encouraging residents to brush up on water safety as families head to lakes, rivers, and pools this summer. In Portage la Prairie, city officials joined the Life Saving Society and the Portage Learning and Literacy Center for a proclamation signing and flag raising. The campaign also highlights the importance of reaching newcomers in our communities with water safety education. Here's PLLC's Miriam Gattali.
2: They might be coming thinking, I swam my whole life, and then they experience the freshwater feel, and it's totally different.
0: The Portage Learning and Literacy Center partners with the Life Saving Society to provide water safety presentations and swimming opportunities for newcomers as part of the efforts to reduce drowning risk. Local youth are being encouraged to apply for a national leadership opportunity. The Bilingual Youth Leaders Program is looking for just 7 or 8 young people from across the entire country to serve on its Pan-Canadian Youth Committee. Successful applicants will work on national projects, build leadership skills, and connect with other young leaders from across Canada. The program's open to youth ages 16 to 22. And Portage Online has a link to apply, and applications close August 3rd. Canada Post's planned move to community mailboxes in Portage is prompting concerns from some residents about convenience and accessibility. Dave McLeod, local president of the Canada Post Union, says many people are worried about having to travel to collect their mail, especially during harsh winter weather.
3: People just like opening their door and grabbing their mail. They don't want to go for a walk down the street, you know, when there's 30 centimeters of snow on the ground. So I understand the concern. It's a change that Canada Post is going to make, and it's kind of been coming for a long time, and 80% of Canada has already made this transition, so it's basically just our turn now.
0: McLeod says community mailboxes are already used by about 80% of Canadians, and larger parcel deliveries will continue to be brought to homes when needed. Stay informed and entertained on the go. Download the Portage Online app.
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5: A sunny day in Portage. We'll have a high of 22 degrees, feeling closer to 25 with the humidity, and the UV index is very high at 8. We'll see a few clouds roll in tonight with a low of 12. Tomorrow will be another sunny day, feeling around 32 degrees with the humidity, and the UV index will be very high again. And tomorrow evening, we'll see some rain with a low of 16. Looking ahead to Thursday, another clear summer day with a high of 31. Taking a look around the region, in Brandon, it is mostly cloudy and 21, partly cloudy and 18 in Winnipeg. And here in Portage, the sun is shining, humidity is 65%, and the temperature is 19 degrees. Stay weather ready, stream us anytime, anywhere, download our Portage Online app. I'm Marissa McFadden.
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Cameron, what comes Kingdom of Fear on your Tuesday afternoon? It's Tank Montana with Della Smith and Keith Urban on the way for you, as well as Ella Langley. And here's Brooks and Dunn and Rock My World.

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2: Today's sunny. It'll become a mix of sun and cloud later. High of 22, humidex 25. UV index today is 8 or very high. Tonight, a few clouds with a low of 11. Tomorrow is sunny. It'll become a mix of sun and cloud in the afternoon. High of 28, humidex 32. UV index 8 again or very high. Cloudy periods tomorrow night. Small chance of showers with a low of 16. Thursday, the sky will be clearing. High of 31. And Thursday night, clear, low of 18. Stay informed with vital alerts and local weather. 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
1: Dallas Smith and Some Things Never Change. How you doing? I'm Tank Montana. I hope you're having a great week, especially if you're on holidays this week. Scotty McCreary's Bottle Rockets on the way for you after Tyler Joe Miller.

0: We know you're busy. You've got work, kids, hobbies, maybe a cat that thinks it's the boss. We get it. 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
4: Today's sunny. It'll become a mix of sun and cloud later. High of 22, humidex 25. UV index today is 8 or very high. Tonight, a few clouds with a low of 11. Tomorrow is sunny. It'll become a mix of sun and cloud in the afternoon. High of 28, humidex 32. UV index 8 again or very high. Cloudy periods tomorrow night. Small chance of showers with a low of 16. Thursday, the

0: It's High Valley's IBUB, and they're currently on a Canadian tour. August 2nd, they'll be playing in Barrie, Ontario. And if you're heading out east anytime in September, the Cape Breton Pro Rodeo, which is September 25th in Sydney, Nova Scotia, you can see High Valley there and keep up with their tour plans at highvalleymusic.com.
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1: Mainly sunny today with a high of 22. Good afternoon, I'm Mike Bloom. A Portage La Prairie man is in stable condition after a motorcycle crash Sunday afternoon. RCMP say the 47-year-old was turning off the Trans-Canada Highway when he may have hit a patch of gravel, lost control, and the bike tipped over. Portage firefighter Curtis Rance.
2: Call came in at 2:24 p.m. for a motorcycle collision at Highway 1 and Provincial 240 North River Road.
1: The rider was taken to hospital with what were believed to be serious injuries, but his condition has since been upgraded to stable. The Portage Animal Welfare Society says a shortage of foster homes is making it harder to rescue dogs that need help. The organization's encouraging more people to consider fostering, saying they provide the supplies and support needed to make it a positive experience. Here's PAWS fundraising and dog coordinator Christina Nesbitt.
3: If we do not have foster families, we are not able to take any dogs into our care. Fosters play the most important role because they literally allow

0: us to continue the mission to help dogs.
1: Anyone interested in fostering can apply through the PAWS website or contact the organization directly to learn more. Community leaders and water safety advocates gathered at Portage la Prairie City Hall yesterday to launch National Drowning Prevention Week with a flag-raising and proclamation. The campaign comes during the third week of July when drowning deaths typically reach their highest point across the country. Organizers are reminding Manitobans to wear life jackets, supervise children closely, swim in supervised areas, and never swim alone. Life Saving Society Manitoba Executive Director Lynn Stefanchuk says the goal is to help people enjoy the water safely.
2: We want everybody to go out and have some fun and enjoy the waterways we have in Canada. And if you just take a few minutes to prepare yourselves and be safe.

0: opportunity to promote bilingualism nationwide. Applications are open to youth between the ages of 16 and 22, and the deadline to apply is August 3rd. Check out the link at Portage Online. Portage residents are preparing for changes to mail delivery as Canada Post begins transitioning some households from door-to-door service to community mailboxes. Local union president Dave McLeod says the moves raise questions about jobs, accessibility, and parcel deliveries. He says residents affected by the change have already received letters from Canada Post.
1: No Canada Post employee is losing their job. You will still be getting mail delivery from the same yellow-shirted people that you're getting mail delivery from now. It's just going to be a little bit different.
0: He adds residents with concerns, especially those with mobility challenges, should contact Canada Post or their local representatives to discuss possible accommodations. Building a stronger bond between dogs and their owners was the goal of the Connected Walk workshop held in Portage la Prairie this past weekend. Alpine canine owner Grayson Butler said, many community behavior issues begin with a lack of communication rather than a bad dog.
2: It's not necessarily that they are a bad dog or they have bad behaviors. They just need that extra bit of communication, clear boundaries, and regulation techniques to just get moving forward.
0: The workshop focused on engagement, trust, and emotional regulation while on leash. Butler hopes participants left with practical skills they can use every day to build healthier relationships with their dogs. Access local news anytime and anywhere. 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
4: It is a lovely day today in Portage. Lots of sun. Good afternoon. I'm Matt Schroeder. Tonight, there will be a few clouds and a low of 11. Wednesday will be sunny. There's going to be a mix of sun and cloud in the afternoon. A high of 28, but with a humidex 32 and a UV index of 8 or very high. Tomorrow night, there will be cloudy periods with a 30% chance of showers and a low of 16. Thursday, it will be clear with a high of 21. And Thursday night will be clear with a low of 18. Friday the 24th, there will be a mix of sun and cloud and a 60% chance of showers and a high of 30. Friday night, there will be cloudy with a 60% chance of showers and a low of 18. Saturday will be sunny with a high of 31. Saturday night will be clear with a low of 16. Now taking a look around the region, in Brandon, it is mostly cloudy, 21 degrees. With the humidex, it's 25. In Winnipeg, it's partly cloudy, 19 degrees, and with the humidex, 21. Back here in Portage, it is 20 degrees, partly cloudy, a 65% humidity, and with the humidex, it is 23. Get the latest forecast at your fingertips. 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I'm Matt Schroeder.
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It's Nate Hollers. Thought About You, Tuesday afternoon with Tank Montana, Morgan Wallen, Don't We, on the way for you. And here's Alan Jackson.

0: It's Morgan Wallen, and don't we? How you doing? It's Tank Montana. We got to ask Morgan, what have you been doing this summer?
1: I really just been hanging with my kid, making music, golfing, swimming, but mostly just laying low and staying out of trouble.
0: It's pretty funny. Laying low and staying out of trouble. Bradley Gilbert on the way for you. Tennille Towns coming up as well.
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1: It took me probably 6 months to fall in love with Portage. 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I never felt like I am not welcomed here. There is a room for diversity.
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2: Portage Online weather.
3: Today's sunny. It'll become a mix of sun and cloud later. High of 22, humidex 25. UV index today is 8 or very high. Tonight, a few clouds with a low of 11. Tomorrow is sunny. It'll become a mix of sun and cloud in the afternoon. High of 28, humidex 32. UV index 8 again or very high. Cloudy periods tomorrow night. Small chance of showers with a low of 16. Thursday, the sky will be clearing. High of 31. And Thursday night, clear, low of 18. Stay informed with vital alerts and local weather. 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
1: Good afternoon. How you doing? I'm Tank Montana. I hope you're having a fantastic Tuesday. On the way for you, Taylor Swift, as well as the James Barker Band. And just ahead of Luke Combs, here's Tennille Towns.

0: As Luke Combs, Ain't No Love in Oklahoma, but there's a whole lot of love in Europe. Luke Combs currently on his European tour. He's already played in Sweden and Paris and Amsterdam, did a couple great shows at Slane Castle in Ireland, and this week he'll be in Edinburgh on the 24th and 25th, and then three shows at Wembley Stadium in London. I've been to Wembley a few times to see some great shows like George Michael, Michael Jackson on his history tour, and Bon Jovi. That is going to be a great venue. The fans in London are going to love Luke. July 31st, August 1st, and August 2nd at Wembley Stadium in London, England.
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7: Today's sunny. It'll become a mix of sun and cloud later. High of 22, humidex 25. UV index today is 8 or very high. Tonight, a few clouds with a low of 11. Tomorrow is sunny. It'll become a mix of sun and cloud in the afternoon. High of 28, humidex 32. UV index 8 again or very high. Cloudy periods tomorrow night. Small chance of showers with a low of 16. Thursday, the sky will be clearing. High of 31. And Thursday night, clear. Low of 18. Stay informed with vital alerts and local weather. 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

It's the James Barker Band and Good Together. How you doing? It's Tank Montana. I got to tell you, I'm actually going to miss World Cup action. I know it went on for over a month. It was great how well Canada did. I'm an England supporter as well, so I was happy to see them get the bronze medal against France on Saturday. And that final, Argentina against Spain.

0: A 1-0 win by Spain. What an incredible game. What a massive crowd and people all over the world enjoying the World Cup, especially all of us in North America who put it on this year, and what a great job we did in hosting the World Cup.
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1: I'm Matt Schroeder with your local news, streaming now through the Portage Online app. Above seasonal temperatures are expected to return to southern Manitoba after a brief cool down this week. Forecasters say warming trend will continue through the weekend. Meteorologist Janelle Gurgley says,
2: we do have some instability around today, which is allowing for those cooler temperatures. I think cold front had moved through over the past 24 hours. But going into the rest of the week, it does look like a warmer air mass will move in as an upper ridge starts to build. So it does look like temperatures are going to increasingly become warmer into the week.
1: Gurgley says a chance of showers Friday should be short-lived before another warm air mass moves in for the weekend. A Winnipeg woman known for her dedication to animal welfare is being remembered after her death in Sandy Bay Ojibwe First Nation last week. 37-year-old Amanda Nobis was reported missing early July 17th while volunteering in the community and was found deceased several hours later following a police search. Manitoba First Nations police say the cause of the death remains under investigation. In a statement, Sandy Bay Chief and Council offered condolences to Nobis family and noted the community has been working to address ongoing concerns surrounding stray and aggressive dogs. Animal welfare groups across Manitoba are also paying tribute to Nobis, describing her as a compassionate advocate who devoted years to helping animals and people. The Portage Animal Welfare Society says a shortage of foster homes is making it harder to rescue dogs that need help. The organization is encouraging more people to consider fostering, saying they provide the supplies and support needed to make it a positive experience. Here's PAW's fundraising and dog coordinator, Christina Nesbitt.
3: If we do not have foster families, we are not able to take any dogs into our care. Fosters play the most important role because they literally allow us to continue the mission to help dogs.
1: Anyone interested in fostering can apply through the PAW's website or contact the organization directly to learn more. The Portage Padres are getting ready for a decisive Game 3 after splitting the first two games of their playoff series. A dramatic comeback in the opener was followed by a loss in Game 2, setting up a winner-take-all matchup. The team's using experience, preparation, and confidence to handle the pressure of the elimination game. With the season on the line, the Padres are focused on executing their game plan, trusting their teammates, and leaving everything on the field for a chance to continue their playoff run. For news on the go, download the Portage Online app.
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1: We are in store for a beautiful week weather-wise here in Portage. Good evening, I'm Matt Schroeder. Tonight, there will be a few clouds with a low of 11. Tomorrow, Wednesday, will be sunny, becoming a mix of sun and cloud in the afternoon, a high of 28, but with the humidex 32, and a UV index of 8 or very high. And Wednesday night, there will be cloudy periods with a 30% chance of showers and a low of 16. On Thursday, it'll be clear with a high of 31, and Thursday night will be clear with a low of 18. Friday, there will be a mix of sun and cloud with a 60% chance of showers and a high of 30. Friday night, there will be cloudy periods with a 60% chance of showers and a low of 18. On Saturday, it is said to be sunny with a high of 31. Saturday night will be clear with a low of 16. And to end the weekend off on Sunday, it'll be sunny with a high of 32. And Sunday night will be clear with a low of 17. Taking a look now around the region, Brandon is mostly cloudy at 21 degrees outside. With

0: 23. Back here in Portage, it is 20 degrees, partly cloudy, humidity of 65%, and with the Humidex, it is 25 degrees. Local news, local sports, local weather, all available free via the Portage Online app.
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It's Della Smith and Good Time Goes. How you doing? I'm Tank Montana. Bailey Zimmerman on the way for you, as well as Tennille Arts, Luke Bryan, and here's George Strait.

0: It's Bailey Zimmerman's Chevy Silverado. Bailey currently on his U.S. tour, which includes a lot of state fairs, including Wisconsin, Missouri, and Illinois in August. And then, just like Luke Combs, he's going to be heading off to Europe to play several shows throughout Europe, including the U.K., the Netherlands, Germany, Sweden, and Norway. If you'd like more information about to where Bailey's playing, check out BaileyZimmermanMusic.com.
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5: We are in store for a beautiful week weather-wise here in Portage. Good evening, I'm Matt Schroeder. Tonight, there will be a few clouds with a low of 11. Tomorrow, Wednesday, will be sunny, becoming a mix of sun and cloud in the afternoon, a high of 28, but with the humidex 32, and a UV index of 8 or very high. And Wednesday night, there will be cloudy periods with a 30% chance of showers and a low of 16. On Thursday, it'll be clear with a high of 31, and Thursday night will be clear with a low of 18. Friday, there will be a mix of sun and cloud with a 60% chance of showers and a high of 30. Friday night, there will be cloudy periods with a 60% chance of showers and a low of 18. On Saturday, it is said to be sunny with a high of 31. Saturday night will be clear with a low of 16. And to end the weekend off on Sunday, it'll be sunny with a high of 32. And Sunday night will be clear with a low of 17. 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

0: It's Luke Bryan and Country Song Came On. How you doing? It's Tank Montana. My buddy Terry is so excited for the NHL season to get going. He says, I've missed hockey so much. I said, it only just ended really like last month, you know. He said, no, I want it to start now. And of course, training camps and preseason will be earlier this year, as the regular season will start a couple weeks earlier than normal. Plus, the hockey schedule has gone from 82 to 84 games. The NHL regular season will start on September 25th.
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5: We are in store for a beautiful week weather-wise here in Portage. Good evening, I'm Matt Schroeder. Tonight, there will be a few clouds with a low of 11. Tomorrow, Wednesday, will be sunny, becoming a mix of sun and cloud in the afternoon, a high of 28, but with the humidex 32, and a UV index of 8 or very high. And Wednesday night, there will be cloudy periods with a 30% chance of showers and a low of 16. On Thursday, it'll be clear with a high of 31, and Thursday night will be clear with a low of 18. Friday, there will be a mix of sun and cloud with a 60% chance of showers and a high of 30. Friday night, there will be cloudy periods with a 60% chance of showers and a low of 18. On Saturday, it is said to be sunny with a high of 31. Saturday night will be clear with a low of 16. And to end the weekend off on Sunday, it'll be sunny with a high of 32. And Sunday night will be clear with a low of 17. 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

0: Brett Kissel's Drink About Me. How you doing? It's Tank Montana, Dan Davidson, and Found on the way for you. And Riley Green's Change My Mind is coming up for you next.
1: The gates open today for Ag in Motion at Langham, Saskatchewan. One of the biggest attractions will be the event's expanded demonstration program. Show director Rob O'Connor says visitors will find demonstrations taking place throughout the

0: site.
1: What's exciting for me is our whole demonstration program has really exploded. The entire length of 7th Street is filled with different demonstrations that either we as a show are producing or companies are doing on their own because they want to feature something.
0: O'Connor says producers can also see tillage, landscaper, and seating demos in the field, adding producers will also want to check out the ride and drive area of the show. For Golden West, I'm Chris Sumner.
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1: It is a beautiful sunny day here in Portage. Good afternoon. I'm

0: Matt Schroeder. Recent rain has provided some temporary relief from wildfire smoke across southern Manitoba, but forecasters say it is not a long-term solution. Meteorologist Janelle Gurgley explains.
1: So it can temporarily reduce the smoke particles that are in the air, but when the upper level flow is coming from where the active fires are, it's still going to have fresh smoke coming into the region. So yes, rain can temporarily improve conditions, but it's really that rain is needed where the fires are to prevent more smoke from being in the region.
0: Gurgley says much of the smoke has been arriving from active wildfires in northern Saskatchewan and the Northwest Territories. The death of a Manitoba welfare volunteer is drawing renewed attention to the challenges of managing stray and roaming dogs in rural and First Nations communities. Amanda Nobis, a 37-year-old Winnipeg woman, died volunteering in Sandy Bay Ojibwe First Nation. Police have not confirmed a cause of death, though investigators noted several aggressive dogs were seen in the area where she was found. Friends and fellow advocates remember Nobis for her work with spay and neuter programs, dog rescues, and community outreach initiatives across Manitoba. Community leaders and animal welfare organizations say her legacy should be a renewed focus on safe, humane, and long-term solutions for both peoples and animals. The Portage Padres are preparing for a winner-take-all Game 3 after splitting the first two games of their playoff series. After a comeback win in Games 1 and a loss in Game 2, the team believes there is still another level to reach. Head coach Andrew Moore says the Padres have not played their best baseball yet.
2: I still think that we have yet to play our best baseball this year. So, we got one game left. Mm-hmm. To prove that, and we'll just go out there and see what happens.
0: Padres will now look to put together their strongest performance with their season on the line. The Portage Animal Welfare Society wants people to know that fostering doesn't have to be a long-term commitment or financial burden. The organization covers veterinary care, food, and supplies, and says foster families make all the difference for dogs waiting on their second chance. PAW's fundraising and dog coordinator, Christina Nesbitt, says this.
3: We're in desperate need of fosters for dogs. Please help. Help us give them a second chance.
0: Nesbitt says even those who can foster can still make an impact by volunteering, donating supplies, or simply sharing PAW's message with others. 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
0: We are in store for a beautiful week weather-wise here in Portage. A good evening, I'm Matt Schroeder. Tonight, there will be a few clouds with a low of 11. Tomorrow, Wednesday, it will be sunny, becoming a mix of sun and cloud in the afternoon, a high of 28, but with the humidex 32, and a UV index of 8 or very high. And Wednesday night, there will be cloudy periods with a 30% chance of showers and a low of 16. On Thursday, it'll be clear with a high of 31, and Thursday night will be clear with a low of 18. Friday, there will be a mix of sun and cloud with a 60% chance of showers and a high of 30. Friday night, there will be cloudy periods with a 60% chance of showers and a low of 18. On Saturday, it is said to be sunny with a high of 31. Saturday night will be clear with a low of 16. And to end the weekend off on Sunday, it'll be sunny with a high of 32. And Sunday night will be clear with a low of 17. 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

How you doing? I'm Tank Montana. Hope you're having a fantastic Tuesday. Rhett Claus on the way for you, as well as Brad Paisley. We'll hear from Carter Faith about the song Betty, and here's Garth Brooks.

0: It's Carter, Faith, and Betty, and we got to ask Carter about the song. Where did it come from? And sounds like it's a bit about heartbreak.
1: Well, I did get cheated on, so I had those feelings. I was like, oh my God. And I was sick of writing sad, emotional songs about it, to be honest. And I remembered this time that I was at a truck stop, and I met this old lady with a chihuahua, and the chihuahua was named Betty and had painted nails and a pink collar. And I was like, if that dog was a person, she would have taken my man. Like, that is Jolene in a dog, you know?
0: Carter, Faith, and all about this song, Betty. I got the Rat Claws on the way for you, and Brad Paisley coming up next.
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5: We are in store for a beautiful week weather-wise here in Portage. Good evening, I'm Matt Schroeder. Tonight, there will be a few clouds with a low of 11. Tomorrow, Wednesday, will be sunny, becoming a mix of sun and cloud in the afternoon, a high of 28, but with the humidex 32, and a UV index of 8 or very high. And Wednesday night, there will be cloudy periods with a 30% chance of showers and a low of 16. On Thursday, it'll be clear with a high of 31, and Thursday night will be clear with a low of 18. Friday, there will be a mix of sun and cloud with a 60% chance of showers and a high of 30. Friday night, there will be cloudy periods with a 60% chance of showers and a low of 18. On Saturday, it is said to be sunny with a high of 31. Saturday night will be clear with a low of 16. And to end the weekend off on Sunday, it'll be sunny with a high of 32. And Sunday night will be clear with a low of 17. 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

It's the Reclaws, and feels like that. How you doing? I'm Tank Montana. Ella Langley on the way for you, as well as Dean Brody. Also before 6 o'clock today in country music history. And here's High Valley.

0: Hey, it's Sam Hunt and Country House. How you doing? I'm Tank Montana. It's going to be a great week for CFL action with games Thursday, Friday, Saturday, and Sunday. The Elks will take on Saskatchewan on Thursday. And who would have thought the Elks would be in first place in the West? Stampeders visit Winnipeg on Friday. The Argos head to BC on Saturday. And then it's the Ticats visiting Montreal on Sunday.
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6: We are in store for a beautiful week weather-wise here in Portage. Good evening, I'm Matt Schroeder. Tonight, there will be a few clouds with a low of 11. Tomorrow, Wednesday, will be sunny, becoming a mix of sun and cloud in the afternoon, a high of 28, but with the humidex 32, and a UV index of 8 or very high. And Wednesday night, there will be cloudy periods with a 30% chance of showers and a low of 16. On Thursday, it'll be clear with a high of 31, and Thursday night will be clear with a low of 18. Friday, there will be a mix of sun and cloud with a 60% chance of showers and a high of 30. Friday night, there will be cloudy periods with a 60% chance of showers and a low of 18. On Saturday, it is said to be sunny with a high of 31. Saturday night will be clear with a low of 16. And to end the weekend off on Sunday, it'll be sunny with a high of 32. And Sunday night will be clear with a low of 17. 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

0: It's Dean Brody and Undone. How you doing? I'm Tank Montana. This is Today in Country Music History for July 21st. Happy birthday to Paul Brandt, born on this date in Calgary, 1972. And on this date in 2008, Carrie Underwood released Just a Dream, the fourth single from her second studio album, Carnival Ride. The song will become Underwood's sixth straight number one country single. That's Today in Country Music History.
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1: I'm Matt Schroeder with your local news, streaming now through the Portage Online app. Above seasonal temperatures are expected to return to southern Manitoba after a brief cool down this week. Forecasters say warming trend will continue through the weekend. Meteorologist Janelle Gurgley says,
2: we do have some instability around today, which is allowing for those cooler temperatures. I think cold front had moved through over the past 24 hours. But going into the rest of the week, it does look like a warmer air mass will move in as an upper ridge starts to build. So it does look like temperatures are going to increasingly become warmer into the week.
1: Gurgley says a chance of showers Friday should be short-lived before another warm air mass moves in for the weekend. A Winnipeg woman known for her dedication to animal welfare is being remembered after her death in Sandy Bay Ojibwe First Nation last week. 37-year-old Amanda Nobis was reported missing early July 17th while volunteering in the community and was found deceased several hours later following a police search. Manitoba First Nations police say the cause of the death remains under investigation. In a statement, Sandy Bay Chief and Council offered condolences to Nobis' family and noted the community has been working to address ongoing concerns surrounding stray and aggressive dogs. Animal welfare groups across Manitoba are also paying tribute to Nobis, describing her as a compassionate advocate who devoted years to helping animals and people. The Portage Animal Welfare Society says a shortage of foster homes is making it harder to rescue dogs that need help. The organization is encouraging more people to consider fostering, saying they provide the supplies and support needed to make it a positive experience. Here's PAWS fundraising and dog coordinator Christina Nesbitt.
3: If we do not have foster families, we are not able to take any dogs into our care. Fosters play the most important role because they literally allow us to continue the mission to help dogs.
1: Anyone interested in fostering can apply through the PAWS website or contact the organization directly to learn more. The Portage Padres are getting ready for a decisive Game 3 after splitting the first two games of their playoff series. A dramatic comeback in the opener was followed by a loss in Game 2, setting up a winner-take-all matchup. The team's using experience, preparation, and confidence to handle the pressure of the elimination game. With the season on the line, the Padres are focused on executing their game plan, trusting their teammates, and leaving everything on the field for a chance to continue their playoff run. For news on the go, download the Portage Online app.
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1: We are in store for a beautiful week weather-wise here in Portage. Good evening, I'm Matt Schroeder. Tonight, there will be a few clouds with a low of 11. Tomorrow, Wednesday, will be sunny, becoming a mix of sun and cloud in the afternoon, a high of 28, but with the humidex 32, and a UV index of 8 or very high. And Wednesday night, there will be cloudy periods with a 30% chance of showers and a low of 16. On Thursday, it'll be clear with a high of 31, and Thursday night will be clear with a low of 18. Friday, there will be a mix of sun and cloud with a 60% chance of showers and a high of 30. Friday night, there will be cloudy periods with a 60% chance of showers and a low of 18. On Saturday, it is said to be sunny with a high of 31. Saturday night will be clear with a low of 16. And to end the weekend off on Sunday, it'll be sunny with

0: the high of 32, and Sunday night will be clear with a low of 17. 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
1: We are in store for a beautiful week weather-wise here in Portage. Good evening, I'm Matt Schroeder. Tonight, there will be a few clouds with a low of 11. Tomorrow, Wednesday, will be sunny, becoming a mix of sun and cloud in the afternoon, a high of 28, but with the humid index 32, and a UV index of 8 or very high. And Wednesday night, there will be cloudy periods with a 30% chance of showers and a low of 16. On Thursday, it'll be clear with a high of 31, and Thursday night will be clear with a low of 18. Friday, there will be a mix of sun and cloud with a 60% chance of showers and a high of 30. Friday night, there will be cloudy periods with a 60% chance of showers and a low of 18. On Saturday, it is said to be sunny with a high of 31. Saturday night will be clear with a low of 16. And to end the weekend off on Sunday, it'll be sunny with a high of 32. And Sunday night will be clear with a low of 17. 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
3: We are in store for a beautiful week weather-wise here in Portage. Good evening, I'm Matt Schroeder. Tonight, there will be a few clouds with a low of 11. Tomorrow, Wednesday, will be sunny, becoming a mix of sun and cloud in the afternoon, a high of 28, but with the humidex 32, and a UV index of 8 or very high. And Wednesday night, there will be cloudy periods with a 30% chance of showers and a low of 16. On Thursday, it'll be clear with a high of 31, and Thursday night will be clear with a low of 18. Friday, there will be a mix of sun and cloud with a 60% chance of showers and a high of 30. Friday night, there will be cloudy periods with a 60% chance of showers and a low of 18. On Saturday, it is said to be sunny with a high of 31. Saturday night will be clear with a low of 16. And to end the weekend off on Sunday, it'll be sunny with a high of 32. And Sunday night will be clear with a low of 17. Local news, local sports, local weather, all available free via the Portage Online app.
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